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1: Fox News, I'm John Saucier. As President Trump's on his way to China, he'll meet with President Xi Jinping. Pennsylvania Senator Dave McCormick telling Fox he wants the two leaders to cooperate on reopening the Strait of Hormuz and ending the war with Iran, claiming China is dependent on Iranian oil.
2: They should want to find a resolution and add more pressure. They also are a supporter of Iran with a lot of military technology, and I would hope the president's going to make them stop assisting Iran with its buildup of ballistic missiles and so forth.
1: DHS Secretary Mark Wayne Mullen tells Fox he wants the president to stick to his promise to make a deal on limiting nuclear armament.
3: It's possible with the pressure that China is putting on. We hopefully can get good agricultural deals moving forward and be able to have a robust economy between both.
1: This week, the president said the ceasefire with Iran is on life support. 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
6: 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It's Saturday and Sundays. The bar will open up at 11. The kitchen from 11 till 9. Oh, and playing this Sunday, the J.R. 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

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Pancakes on Sunday. New Albany Firemen having their pancake brunch from 7:30 until 12:30 at the fire station. 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Sunday in New Albany.

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10: A wind advisory continues until 8 p.m. tonight. Lows dip down to about 47 tonight. Under clear skies, winds out of the northwest 10 to 20 miles an hour. Lots of sunshine outside again tomorrow. Daytime highs approaching 70. Clear skies tomorrow night. Lows dip down to about 43. I'm meteorologist Eric Height on 104.7 KVIK. 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

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We got NASCAR Cup Series racing on the radio this weekend. It's the NASCAR All-Star Race from the Dover Motor Speedway on Sunday. 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

0: 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For the seventh consecutive year, Liam and Olivia are the top baby names in the U.S. Yeah, once again, another down year for the names Kanye and Alexa.
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6: A wind advisory continues until 8 p.m. tonight. Lows dip down to about 46 tonight. Under clear skies, winds out of the northwest, 8 to 15 miles an hour. Sunny skies tomorrow, high temperatures reach up to 70. Clear skies tomorrow night, lows dip down to about 43. I'm meteorologist Eric Height on 104.7 KVIK. Right now, it's 68 degrees.
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9: Fox News, I'm Tom Rigotti. President Trump is on his way to China, where he'll meet with leader Xi Jinping. Trump says he'll ask for his cooperation to reopen the Strait of Hormuz. Fox's Aisha Hosni reports.
10: He did say he's going to have a long talk with him about it, noting, though, that China is the largest buyer of Iranian crude oil.
11: We've had no problem, and he's been a friend of mine. He's been somebody that we get along with.
10: Trump says the ceasefire with Iran is on life support.
9: Tariffs will also be discussed. FBI Director Kash Patel gets grilled by senators while testifying on the agency's 2027 budget request.
12: Maryland Senator Chris Van Hollen and FBI Director Kash Patel sparring over reports about Patel's drinking habits.
13: Director Patel, come on. These are serious allegations that were made against you.
14: There are allegations that you filed.
12: The two had several heated moments.
9: That's Fox's Kristen Goodwin. 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
6: Lows dip down to about 46 tonight under clear skies. Winds out of the northwest, 8 to 15 miles an hour. Lots of sunshine outside again tomorrow. High temperatures reach up to 70. Lows dip down to about 43 tomorrow night. Clear skies. Lots of sunshine Thursday with highs in the mid-70s. Slight chance for storms Friday. I'm meteorologist Derek Height on 104.7 KVIK. Right now, it's 66 degrees.

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Walk, drive to Spring Grove, Sitnamai this weekend, and coming up on Saturday, the Sons of Norway are hosting a bake sale from 9 on to 11. Lots of good treats, Norwegian baked goods, coffee will be on. It's all happening at the Giants of the Earth Heritage Center in Spring Grove coming up on Saturday.

0: 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Did you catch American Idol last night? 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

0: 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We got NASCAR Cup Series racing on the radio this weekend. 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
4: Lows dip down to about 46. Tonight, under clear skies, winds out of the northwest, 8 to 15 miles an hour. Lots of sunshine outside again. Tomorrow, high temperatures reach up to 70. Lows dip down to about 43. Tomorrow night, clear skies. Lots of sunshine Thursday, with highs in the mid-70s. Slight chance for storms Friday. I'm meteorologist Derek Kite on 104.7 KVIK. Currently 64.

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1: Fox News, I'm John Saucier. President Trump's on his way to China, where he'll meet with President Xi Jinping. The war on Iran, of course, expected to come up. DHS Secretary Mark Wayne Mullen tells Fox he wants the president to stick to his promise to make a deal on limiting nuclear armament.
2: It's possible with the pressure that China's putting on. We hopefully can get good agricultural deals moving forward and be able to have a robust economy between both.
1: The president this week called the ceasefire with Iran on life support. Georgia Congressman Rich McCormick on Fox Business says other presidents wanted to do the same thing the president's currently doing in Iran, but were afraid.
3: We've had five presidents say that if they obtained nuclear grade enriched uranium, that they would do something about it, include bombing, and including a presidential candidate, Hillary Clinton.
1: America is listening to Fox News.
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6: Lows dip down to about 46. Tonight, under clear skies, winds out of the northwest, 8 to 15 miles an hour. Lots of sunshine outside again. Tomorrow, high temperatures reach up to 70. Lows dip down to about 43. Tomorrow night, clear skies. Lots of sunshine Thursday, with highs in the mid-70s, slight chance for storms Friday. I'm meteorologist Derek Hite on 104.7 KVIK. Currently, 61.

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5: Lows dip down to about 46. Tonight, under clear skies, winds out of the northwest, 8 to 15 miles an hour. Lots of sunshine outside again. Tomorrow, high temperatures reach up to 70. Lows dip down to about 43. Tomorrow night, clear skies. Lots of sunshine Thursday, with highs in the mid-70s. Slight chance for storms Friday. I'm meteorologist Derek Hite on 104.7 KVIK. Currently, 61.

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2: Fox News, I'm Tom Bergani. Lawmakers on congressional committees asking for a price tag on the cost of the Iran war from Pentagon leaders in a defense budget hearing. Fox's Jennifer Griffin reports.
3: Secretary Hegseth and Joint Chiefs Chairman General Dan Kane were pressed on the Iran war's real cost. The Pentagon's comptroller said the war cost is now $29 billion, $4 billion more than 2 weeks ago.
2: Democrats' hopes of rearranging congressional districts may have hit a speed bump in Virginia. Fox's Chad Perman explains.
4: There are questions if Democrats committed a fatal error in Virginia. Democrats even mulled swapping out members of the Virginia Supreme Court for justices who would rule in their favor.
2: Virginia Supreme Court invalidated a voter referendum that would have left the Commonwealth with just one Republican district. Democrats have petitioned the U.S. Supreme Court to overturn the state Supreme Court ruling. 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

woke last night to the sound of thunder. How far off I sat and wondered. Started humming a song from 1962. Ain't it funny how the night moves when you just don't seem to have as much to lose. Strange how the night moves.

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7: Lows dip down to about 46 tonight under clear skies. Winds out of the northwest, 8 to 15 miles an hour. Lots of sunshine outside again tomorrow. High temperatures reach up to 70. Lows dip down to about 43 tomorrow night. Clear skies. Lots of sunshine Thursday with highs in the mid-70s. Slight chance for storms Friday. I'm meteorologist Derek Kite on 104.7 KVIK. Right now, 59.

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5: Lowest dip down to about 46. Tonight, under clear skies, winds out of the northwest, 8 to 15 miles an hour. Lots of sunshine outside again. Tomorrow, high temperatures reach up to 70. Lowest dip down to about 43. Tomorrow night, clear skies. Lots of sunshine Thursday, with highs in the mid-70s, slight chance for storms Friday. I'm meteorologist Derek Kite on 104.7 KVIK. Right now, it's 57 degrees.

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1: Fox News, I'm Ted Lindner. President Trump on his way to China, where he'll meet with leader Xi Jinping. Trump saying he'll ask for his cooperation to reopen the Strait of Hormuz. Fox's Aisha Hosni with more.
2: He did say he's going to have a long talk with him about it, noting, though, that China is the largest buyer of Iranian crude oil.
3: We've had no problem, and he's been a friend of mine. He's been somebody that we get along with.
2: Trump says the ceasefire with Iran is on life support.
1: Tariffs will also be discussed. It's primary night tonight. Shelley Capito has won the Republican nomination for U.S. Senate in West Virginia. Carol Miller wins the Republican nomination for U.S. House in West Virginia's 1st Congressional District. In Nebraska, Pete Ricketts wins the Republican nomination for Senate, and Cindy Burbank wins the Democratic nomination. Jim Pillen wins the Republican nomination for governor in Nebraska, while Lynn Walls wins the Democratic nomination for governor in the state. America's listening to Fox News.
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9: Lows dip down to about 46 tonight under clear skies. Winds out of the northwest, 8 to 15 miles an hour. Lots of sunshine outside again tomorrow. High temperatures reach up to 70. Lows dip down to about 43 tomorrow night. Clear skies. Lots of sunshine Thursday with highs in the mid-70s. Slight chance for storms Friday. I'm meteorologist Derek Kite on 104.7 KVIK. Right now, it's 57 degrees.

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6: Lowest dip down to about 46.
7: Tonight, under clear skies, winds out of the northwest, 8 to 15 miles an hour. Lots of sunshine outside again. Tomorrow, high temperatures reach up to 70. Lowest dip down to about 43. Tomorrow night, clear skies. Lots of sunshine Thursday, with highs in the mid-70s. Slight chance for storms Friday. I'm meteorologist Derek Kite on 104.7 KVIK. Right now, it's 57 degrees.

0: News. I'm Chris DeMeo. President Trump is on his way to China, where he'll meet with China President Xi Jinping. One Senate Republican hopes the president can get a good deal for farmers.
1: My hope is that he'll open up markets for agriculture. That would be a good thing. You look at what he did with stopping the precursors of fentanyl coming into this country through by way of Mexico. Fentanyl deaths are way down.
0: Senator Eric Schmidt on Fox's The Ingram Angle. President Trump also says he'll talk with Xi about reopening the Strait of Hormuz. Criminal charges over a crash in the 2024 collapse of the Francis Scott Key Bridge in Maryland that killed six people and caused severe damage to the bridge.
2: Technical Superintendent Radhakrishnan Karthik Nair, an Indian national, was also indicted, charged with conspiracy, obstructing an agency proceeding, and making false statements.
0: Fox's Mike Emanuel. 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
8: Lows dip down to about 46. Tonight, under clear skies, winds out of the northwest, 8 to 15 miles an hour. Lots of sunshine outside again. Tomorrow, high temperatures reach up to 70. Lows dip down to about 43. Tomorrow night, clear skies. Lots of sunshine Thursday, with highs in the mid-70s. Slight chance for storms Friday. I'm meteorologist Derek Kite on 104.7 KVIK. Right now, it's 57 degrees.

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7: Lows level off around 46 overnight. Under clear skies, winds out of the northwest, 8 to 15 miles an hour. Bright sunshine again Wednesday. Daytime highs approaching 70. Lows level off around 43 Wednesday night. Mid-70s Thursday, much warmer Friday, with highs in the mid-80s and thunderstorms. I'm meteorologist Derek Kite on 104.7 KVIK. Right now, 55.

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9: Lows level off around 46 overnight under clear skies. Wind

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1: News. I'm Ted Lindner. Lawmakers on congressional committees asking for a price tag on the cost of the Iran war from Pentagon leaders in a defense budget hearing. Fox's Jennifer Griffin with more.
2: Secretary Hegseth and Joint Chiefs Chairman General Dan Kane were pressed on the Iran war's real cost. The Pentagon's comptroller said the war cost is now $29 billion, $4 billion more than 2 weeks ago.
1: And primary night on Tuesday, Shelley Capito has won the Republican nomination for U.S. Senate in West Virginia, and Carol Miller wins the Republican nomination for U.S. House in West Virginia's 1st Congressional District. In Nebraska, Pete Ricketts won the Republican nomination for Senate. Cindy Burmag got the Democratic nomination. Jim Pillen wins Republican nomination for governor in Nebraska, while Lynn Walls wins the Democrat nomination for governor. America's listening to Fox News.
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7: Lowest level off around 46 overnight. Under clear skies, winds out of the northwest, 8 to 15 miles an hour. Bright sunshine again Wednesday. Daytime highs approaching 70. Lows level off around 43 Wednesday night. Mid-70s Thursday, much warmer Friday, with highs in the mid-80s and thunderstorms. I'm meteorologist Derek Kite on 104.7 KVIK. Right now, 55.

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6: Lows level off around 46 overnight under clear skies. Winds out of the northwest, 8 to 15 miles an hour. Bright sunshine in Wednesday. Daytime highs approaching 70. Lows level off around 43 Wednesday night. Mid-70s Thursday. Much warmer Friday with highs in the mid-80s and thunderstorms. I'm meteorologist Derek Height on 104.7 KVIK. Right now, 52.

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3: Lows level off around 46 overnight. Under clear skies, winds out of the northwest, 8 to 15 miles an hour. Bright sunshine in Wednesday. Daytime highs approaching 70. Lows level off around 43 Wednesday night. Mid-70s Thursday. Much warmer Friday with highs in the mid-80s and thunderstorms. I'm meteorologist Derek Kite on 104.7 KVIK. Right now, it's 54 degrees.
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6: I'm Chris DeMeo. President Trump is on his way to China, where he'll meet with President Xi Jinping. The conflict in Iran is expected to come up, and DHS Secretary Mark Wayne Mullen says there are a few things he wants to see.
7: It's possible with the pressure that China is putting on, we hopefully can get good agricultural deals moving forward and be able to have a robust economy between both.
6: Secretary Mullen appearing on Fox's The Story with Martha McCallum. Criminal charges filed over a crash in the 2024 collapse of the Francis Scott Key Bridge in Maryland that killed six people and caused severe damage to the bridge.
8: Technical Superintendent Radhakrishnan Karthik Nair, an Indian national, was also indicted, charged with conspiracy, obstructing an agency proceeding, and making false statements.
6: That's Fox's Mike Emanuel reporting. 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
4: Lows around 46. Overnight, under mainly clear skies, northwest winds 8 to 15 miles an hour. Bright sunshine Wednesday. High temperatures reach up to 70. Wednesday night, lows around 43. Mainly clear skies and dry. Thursday and Friday, mid-70s. Thursday, mid-80s by Friday. I'm meteorologist Derek Height on 104.7 KVIK. Currently 52.

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3: Lows around 46. Overnight, under mainly clear skies, northwest winds 8 to 15 miles an hour. Bright sunshine Wednesday. High temperatures reach up to 70. Wednesday night, lows around 43. Mainly clear skies and dry Thursday and Friday. Mid-70s Thursday, mid-80s by Friday. I'm meteorologist Eric Height on 104.7 KVIK, currently 50.
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0: News. I'm Chris DeMeo. President Trump is on his way to Beijing, where he'll meet with Chinese President Xi Jinping. He says he'll ask for a cooperation to reopen the Strait of Hormuz, but there are plenty of other items on the agenda.
1: Tariffs, AI, and rare earth minerals used in chips are also expected to come up.
0: Fox's Aisha Hosni. Pentagon leaders sparring with lawmakers at a defense budget hearing Tuesday over the cost of the Iran war and the possibility of resuming trade through the Strait of Hormuz.
2: The Pentagon's comptroller said the war cost is now $29 billion, $4 billion more than 2 weeks ago. Lawmakers wanted to know why the U.S. military has not been able to open the Strait of Hormuz.
0: Fox's Jennifer Griffin. The Pentagon is seeking $1.5 trillion in its fiscal 2027 budget. Democrats concerned about the war's cost. 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
4: 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Thursday from noon to 6, Friday from 7 until 6, and Saturday from 7 until noon. 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The Hesper Lutheran Church Garage Sale, Thursday, May 14th through Saturday, May 16th.

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5: Lows around 46 overnight under mainly clear skies. Northwest winds 8 to 15 miles an hour. Bright sunshine Wednesday. High temperatures reach up to 70. Wednesday night, lows around 43. Mainly clear skies and dry Thursday and Friday. Mid-70s Thursday. Mid-80s by Friday. I'm meteorologist Derek Height on 104.7 KVIK. 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
7: Lows around 46 overnight under mainly clear skies. Northwest winds 8 to 15 miles an hour. Bright sunshine Wednesday. High temperatures reach up to 70. Wednesday night, lows around 43. Mainly clear skies and dry Thursday and Friday. Mid-70s Thursday, mid-80s by Friday. I'm meteorologist Derek Height on 104.7 KVIK. Currently 50.

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1: Fox News, I'm Ted Lindner. President Trump on his way to China, where he'll meet with leader Xi Jinping. The president says he'll ask for his cooperation to reopen the Strait of Hormuz.
2: He did say he's going to have a long talk with him about it, noting, though, that China is the largest buyer of Iranian crude oil.
3: We've had no problem, and he's been a friend of mine. He's been somebody that we get along with.
2: Trump says the ceasefire with Iran is on life support.
1: Fox's Aisha Hosni and Shelley Capito had the backing of President Trump's won the Republican nomination for U.S. Senate in West Virginia. Democrats nominating Rachel Anderson. Carol Miller won the Republican nomination for U.S. House in West Virginia's 1st Congressional District. Vince George won on the Democrat side. In Nebraska, Pete Ricketts won the Republican nomination for Senate. Cindy Burbank won the Democrat nomination in the governor's race in Nebraska. Jim Pillen wins the Republican nomination, while Lynn Walls wins for the Democrats. America's listening to Fox News.
4: 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Oh, and playing this Sunday, the J.R. 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

Welcome to Wednesday, Hump Day, the 13th day of May in 2026. Mountain, opening up the hour, little Mississippi Queen, Fleetwood Mac in the background, and Aerosmith. I'm Les Oskelson with the Till 9. Nell will join us here in a

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2: All right, there goes the alarm. Good morning, everybody. It's Wednesday, today the 13th day of May here in 2026. Going to be a sunny one and, a little windy one here, too, once again this afternoon. Temperature-wise, 70 here today, wind gusts up to near 20, 25, maybe even 30 miles per hour here today. Nothing like those gusts yesterday. Man, close to 40 there late yesterday. Down to 43 here tonight. Another sunny day Thursday. Temperature 76 for a high. Looks like after midnight, we got a 50% chance of

showers there Thursday night, low down to 55 degrees. Should be out of there by the morning. Sunshine on Friday. And, whoa, look at this, 86 degrees. But, yes, windy. Wind gusts up to near 20, 25 miles per hour. Down to 54 overnight. Saturday, a slight chance of a shower, less than 20% in the afternoon. Otherwise, it's going to be a sunny day and a warm one, 86 degrees. Pretty good chance of rain showers, maybe a thunder shower popping up late after midnight, Saturday night. About a 60% chance, low down to 55. And Sunday, showers and possibly a thunderstorm, about a 60% chance. High will be around 80. Sunrise this morning took place at 5:45. And the sun will set tonight at 8:22. Humidity 71%. Right now, winds northwest at about 9 to 10 miles per hour. Every now and then, seeing a little gust up to around 17 miles per hour. 48 degrees right now here at 6:14 in the morning on a Wednesday hump day. I'm Les Oskelson, opening up this hour. Little George Harrison, got the Jay Giles Band, and Paul Davis going to talk about a 65 love affair. Time to get rolling, everybody. Noel will join us here in a bit. Up and at 'em. Have yourself a fabulous day.

Today is May 13th, Frog Jumping Day. It's a day to jump like a frog. Here goes, ribbit, ribbit, ribbit. And in the spirit of Frog Jumping Day, there's one thing I must try. Well, what do you know? My legs do taste like chicken.

I'm working for the man. And I need caffeine to get my brain functioning, to wake me up, hangover, recovering. Coffee helps me with my morning suffering. In 10 minutes, I'll be headed for the can.

All right. According to our water cooler question, that is one of the most annoying things that a coworker does, whistles. I think it's pretty cool. You can whistle, that's an accomplishment for the whole day. Speaking of accomplishments, folks, Caitlin Clark has made WNBA history as the fastest player to reach 1,000 points, 250 rebounds, and 250 assists. Way to go, Caitlin. Everyone is thrilled for Caitlin. Well, maybe not Angel Reese, but everybody else is. And Sophie Cunningham can do another twerk on the sideline there. No problem there either. But way to go. Way to go, Caitlin from Iowa, making WNBA history there last night. Congratulations. All right. Oh, man, what a great day. I am pumped up after a great night out at Silver Springs Golf and Country Club. Got to serve with a bunch of great guys. Arlen Franzen, Mike Sophie, Joe Craner, and many others. Lauren Cannon, saw him, talked with him. Remember the driver of the number 37 race car a few years back? Not that many years back, just a few years back. But anyway, good hand by all on a great job at a great country club. If you're looking for a place to join, folks, there's one right in our backyard. And the course is in great shape. Thanks. Thanks for a great time, everybody. Let's see. Oh, yeah, today, Tiki Bar, I'm fired up. I got my ribs ordered for tonight. Hopefully you do, too. Oh, yeah, they'll be ready at 5. Yummy. That's what's for dinner tonight. Ribs from the Tiki Bar there in Lansing. And a nice cold one while I pick them up there along the Mississippi River. Hey, it's Tulip Day here today. Love tulips. And a big tulip festival, of course, always in Pella each spring. Top Gun Day here today. Starring, of course, Mr. Tom Cruise, the fighter pilot. Cocktail day. There we go. 5 o'clock. Tiki Bar. Meet me down there, all right? Also, it is Leprechaun Day here today. Apple Pie Day. Yeah, this is the dessert. Yeah, some of you were thinking that little shot of that jug of apple pie you made, right? No, apple pie first was seen from England back in 1381. And that's my favorite. Favorite pie there, too. Little scoop of ice cream over the top. Cough drop day here today. Frog jumping day. That's a new thing. Also, did you see the other big craze that's coming back? The hacky sacks. Hey, we'll talk about that a little bit later on here with Dell this morning. And a few other things that we'll visit with her to about the president's trip, of course, heading off to China. Going to talk about the gas prices a little bit here, too, this morning, as if we need to talk about it, right? And, boy, it's hot in Phoenix, 110 degrees yesterday. And let's see, some other reasons to party here today. National Third Shift Workers' Day. Yeah, a lot of you, of course, just getting off work here right now. And the National Root Canal Appreciation Day. Why in the heck would we appreciate? I guess the dentist accountant would appreciate that, right? National, anyway, Root Canal Appreciation Day here today. All right. Oh, I want to say, too, good morning to Leisure Time Golf down there in New Hampton. Yeah. Coming on board. Great advertiser, great business. Need a golf cart. See them, folks. Birthdays, anniversary.

0: 6:31 in the morning. Let's grab that birthday list here today. Got a good one going here, folks. Alan Green, celebrating his 76th birthday. Happy birthday. Mike McCabee. Oh, what a great singer, entertainer. Comes up with some interesting lyrics every now and then. Celebrating his 58th birthday here today. Gunnar Grinna, happy birthday, 24. Pierce Harbaugh, 24. Ryan Young, 34. Lori Williamson up there in Spring Grove. Todd Schaffenbue, the racer, there from New Hampton. Happy birthday, Todd. And your grandkids are doing and following, yeah, your footsteps. Kaylee Weimark is 18 today. Stacy Englehart, 52. Laura McConnell from Hesper, 38. Tiffany Milanovi, volunteer fire department. And, yeah, she'll put you under. Works at the Wind Med Center. Tiffany Milanovi, good Elk member there, too. Brian Sweska's birthday today. Molly Ben, 15. Kaylee Joe Weimark, 18. John Bulwig, Abby Callahan, Kristen Moshek, Mitch Hageman, Kenny White, 61. Landry Sakwani is 4. Alyssa Ford, happy birthday. Remember the day you were born, yep. Vicky Ator from Lime Springs, Jeff Burns, Vicky Thorson, Cindy Puffer, and John Varda. No anniversaries yet. We got time. 8:40 we draw.
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5: Ample sunshine expected today with daytime highs approaching 70. Winds out of the northwest 10 to 15 miles an hour. Lows dip down to about 43 tonight. Daytime highs approaching 76. Tomorrow, lots of sunshine. Turning warmer Friday and Saturday with highs in the mid-80s. Slight chance for storms Saturday. I'm meteorologist Eric Hite on 104.7 KVIK. Currently 48.
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0: Thank you, Mr. Billy Joel, this morning. You're Only Human. I think I should play that song for me. I was heading there to the Ocean golf course there last night, and took a ride on the Ocean Blacktop, and there a few feet there said road closed. And, I've been around those before. You have, too. You think, well, we'll get to the barricade, and there's always a little road, dirt road, maybe through the field or something. Not the case. Just to let you know, it is totally closed, and they've taken out a culvert replacing that. So went down the Centennial Road. You know what? I think that way into Ocean is maybe even quicker. Definitely a lot smoother, more room. But anyway, I'm only human. Yeah, think you can get through a barricade? Not the case on that Ocean Blacktop. It is closed. Okay. Wow. Was it windy or what there yesterday afternoon? Unbelievable. You can see the haze of dust from all the dry fields that have been worked up. And a lot of that probably sitting on your vehicle right now. It's time to get it cleaned up. Where? 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You know, it's really great. 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Wash when you want. And what a great gift for somebody there, too, if they're celebrating a birthday or any type of celebration. Coupons to the Typhoon. And maybe it's time to give something really nice for the wife, maybe mom, if you missed Mother's Day. Yeah. Stop down there and pick up a detail, maybe. Have that vehicle cleaned inside or out. Ceramic finishes. Talk to Steve about that and your WeatherTech dealer. I've got a $12 car wash. It's up for grabs right now. 382-5845. You're the winner. Who's this?
1: Hello. Nelson.
0: First name again?
1: Nelson.
0: Nelson. Nelson. All right. We got it. Nelson, you got it. Where are you calling from, bud?
1: Fort Atkinson.
0: Fort Atkinson. You have yourself a great day there in Fort, all right?
1: Thank you.
0: You're welcome. $15 car wash is yours. Who's this?
2: This is Dale Bohr.
0: Dale Bohr. Oh, Dale, you know Dan Holine?
2: Yes, I do. Yes.
0: Yeah, you know, he brought in this secret mystery UPS cooler that he must have got from his retirement, and he had some of the most mouthwatering, tasty, I think it was some pork loin. I'll tell you what, Dale, it melted in your mouth. He gave me He gave me one piece.
2: Yeah.
0: He gave me one piece.
2: Dale, he's a good cook. He's just...
0: Oh, he is amazing. Yeah. And you know, Lauren Cannon? Down there at the truck service, yeah. Now, he wanted to say hi, too, Dale. He loves hearing you in the morning.
2: Well, that's great.
0: He used to drive a race car, you know.
2: Yes.
0: Yep. Now he's thinking about maybe having a school bus.
2: Well, what kind did he drive? What race car? What kind?
0: Number 37.
2: Ford diesel? Or?
0: Number gas. Racing gas. 37. 37 was his number.
2: Oh, yeah.
0: Hang on, Dale. I need to get to your address so I can mail it out to you, all right? So you hang on here. Hang on here, bud. All right. And you're going to get the $18 car wash while I get Dale's address. Who's this?
3: Yeah, Les. This is Elliot.
0: Elliot. Kristen, how are we doing, Elliot?
3: Good.
0: Out there at
3: I love that Dale.
0: Oh, yeah, he's something else. He's wired today.
3: I see him down at Spectrum. Oh, he is a hoot.
0: He is. He's a character, I'll tell you. Elliot, thanks so much. Hey, and we'll get that certificate. You want to stop by or want me to mail it to you?
3: Yeah, I'll stop by. Get to see you. And
0: That sounds great. Elliot, you have yourself a great day, all right?
3: Thanks, Les. We'll see you.
0: You bet. Bye. Nelson, Dale, and Elliot, winners.

0: Host of Tommy Roll this morning at Sports Time. Once again, Caitlin Clark has made WNBA history as the fastest player to reach the 1,000 points mark, 250 rebounds, and 250 assists. Congratulations, Caitlin. With more on sports, here's Darren Swenson.
1: High school baseball from last night. 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And La Crescent Hoka defeated Caledonia, 8-2. Softball, Houston knocked off Spring Grove, 10-0. 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And Caledonia defeated La Crescent Hoka, 3-0. Boys soccer from last night. North Fayette Valley knocked off Waverly Showrock 2-1. Girls soccer, MFL Marmack over Prairie du Chien 3-0. And in girls golf from last night, Lanesboro Mabel Canton knocked off Stewartville 192-205. Addison McCabe for Lanesboro Mabel Canton was the medalist, shooting a 39. Postseason boys golf will get underway today with sectional play. The 3A sectionals will take place at West Delaware with Decorah and Waukon competing. The 2A sectionals at Pleasant Valley will have North Fayette Valley, Postville, MFL, Marmack, New Hampton, and Crestwood competing. And in the Class 1A sectionals at Turkey Valley, South Wynn in Turkey Valley will be involved. The top three teams and the top two individuals not involving the top three teams will qualify for the district meet next week. That's a look at sports for a Tuesday morning. I'm Darren Swenson.
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0: All right, I'm going to make this easy. Folks, how many turns in that road course race at Watkins Glen, where SVG Shane Van Gisbergen won his seventh cup race of his racing career? And the seventh driver to win here this year, too. How many turns? Number game. Anybody, even if you don't know anything about racing, didn't watch a race, have no clue, just give me a number. I'll tell you high or low. All right. How many turns in the Watkins Glen Road Course track? 382-5845 is my number. Yeah. How many turns?
2: 13.
0: Nope. Too high. How many turns in the Watkins Glen's track that we raced on with the Cup Series last weekend? Big all-star race this weekend, everybody. Anyway, yeah, 13. 13 is way too high, actually. Yeah, how many turns?
2: 11.
0: No, lower. 13, 11 is wrong. How many turns in that road course race at Watkins Glen where we raced the Cup Series last weekend, where SVG picked up the win there in the Trackhouse Chevrolet number 97. Yes, how many turns?
2: Let's go with 9.
0: Nope, still too high. Lower. 9's too high. How many?
3: 7.
0: Yes. You are the winner. Who's this?
3: Kim.
0: Kim, stop by here and pick that up. Kim, what station is your racing station?
3: ABIK.
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7: Ample sunshine expected today with daytime highs approaching 70.
8: Winds out of the northwest 10 to 15 miles an hour.
7: Lows dip down to about 43 tonight. Daytime highs approaching 76. Tomorrow, lots of sunshine. Turning warmer Friday and Saturday with highs in the mid-80s. Slight chance for storms Saturday. I'm meteorologist Derek Hite on 104.7 KVIK. Currently 48.
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0: Classic Hits, KVIK. National Police Week, right through Saturday, everybody. Speaking of Saturday, you can say thank you to an officer. The Decorah Police Department, along with the Elks Lodge, is having their fifth annual Rodders Car and Bike Show. Yes, you're all invited. Get them out of the sheds, everybody. You got a classic car or bike, bring it on down to show it off. And it's free. It's free, everybody. Registration for those that want to enter is 10 bucks per vehicle. All goes to a great cause. 9 till 1, 8 o'clock check-in time. But you're all invited. And like I said, at that time, if you see an officer, walk up and shake their hand and tell them thanks for what they do to protect us, our families, and our communities during National Police Week. Thanks. 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Here's Darren Swenson.
1: Authorities were called to the AgriStar meatpacking plant in Postville shortly after 2 a.m. this morning on a report of a fire. Authorities say the fire started in a boiler room mechanical room located in the plant and was contained to that area by fire crews. No injuries were reported. Assisting at the scene were the Postville Fire Department, Postville Ambulance Service, Decorah Fire Department, Luena Fire Department, MFL Ambulance Service, Castalia Fire Department, Claremont Fire Department, Claremont Ambulance Service, Postville Police Department, Allamaquia County Sheriff's Office, Allamaquia County Emergency Management, and Alliant Energy and Black Hills Energy. The weather was dry and Iowa farmers were able to get a lot of seed into the ground this past week. Radio Iowa's Dar Danielson reports.
2: The USDA crop report says there were 6.5 days suitable for field work last week, the longest stretch we've seen so far this spring. Corn planting moved from 42% to 72% complete. It is now even with last year and ahead of the 5-year average by 9%. Soybean planting is also now even with last year at 60% planted. That's 12% above the 5-year average. The report shows 19% of the corn has already emerged and 7% of the beans have popped out of the ground. Radio Iowa, I'm Dar Danielson.
1: Even with gas prices in Iowa well over $4 a gallon, a survey finds most motorists are simply resigning themselves to paying more to fill the tank, and they won't let it foil their Memorial Day weekend plans. Brian Ortner, spokesman for AAA Iowa, says projections for the holiday ahead indicate slightly fewer motorists will be traveling 50 miles or more from home compared to last year.
3: It's a little lower than we saw in 2025, but not much. Air travel dropped a little bit as well from 2025 numbers. But when you look at the other forms of travel, which is bus, trains, or cruises, we are up in our region and set it a new record with 406,000 folks opting to take those other forms of travel.
1: A recent hantavirus outbreak on a cruise ship has generated a great deal of news and concerns, but Ortner says based on the numbers he's seeing, it's not keeping Iowans from booking cruises of their own, as cruises remain exceptionally popular.
3: They are affordable. The itineraries are ideal for short trips, and they're all-inclusive. Which makes it a very attractive option, especially if you're going in large groups. Seeing those numbers increase as we have, and again, setting a new record for the region, show that cruises, specifically Alaskan cruises, are on the rise.
1: Gas prices in Iowa are the highest they've been in 4 years, and some analysts project it could be before 2027 before we see pre-Iran war pump prices. Ortner says it's very difficult to project how long it may take to bring prices down once hostilities cease.
3: The decrease in those prices won't happen overnight. That's the unfortunate reality of fuel costs. There's a saying out there that you may have heard that when it comes to fuel costs, they shoot up like a rocket and fall like a feather. Even when things start to get back to normal, there's still a process to adjust to where we would like things to be.
1: AAA says the average price for a gallon of gas in Iowa today is $4.19. That's $1.31 higher compared to this date a year ago. And Iowa Secretary of State Paul Pate is reminding Iowans to make a plan to participate in June's primary election. Iowans can begin casting ballots for the 2026 primary election today. The date marks the first day of Iowa's absentee period and the first day Iowans can vote in-person absentee at their local county election office. Today is also the first day county auditors can mail absentee ballots to those who have requested them. Written application for mailed absentee ballots must be received by the county auditor's office no later than 5 p.m. on May 18th. Marked absentee ballots must be returned to the county auditor's office by the time polls close on election day, June 2nd at 8 p.m. The United States Postal Service encourages voters to put their ballot in the mail at least 1 week before election day to ensure it arrives on time. With news, I'm Darren Swenson.
4: 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Services for Donald Dwayne Knutson, 89 of New Hampton, will be out on Friday at 11 at the Jericho Lutheran Church of rural New Hampton. Friends may greet the family Thursday from 4 until 7 at the Huge Agenda Funeral Home in New Hampton and also 1 hour before the service at the church on Friday. Donald Dwayne Knutson, 89 of New Hampton. Services for Molly Myron, 84 of Cedar Falls, formerly of Cresco, will be out on Friday at 11 at the Emmanuel Lutheran Church in Cresco. Visitation will begin at 9:30 before the service. 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Molly Myron, 84, formerly of Cresco. Services for Bridget Weimiller, 49 of Harper's Ferry, will be held on Friday at 2 at the St. Patrick's Catholic Church in Waukon. Visitation and a celebration of life will follow later from 5 until 7 at the Portside Supper Club in Harper's Ferry. Martin Graff Funeral Home in Waukon is assisting the family. Bridget Weimiller, 49 of Harper's Ferry. And services for Larry Kimball, 79, formerly of Canton, will be held on Saturday at 11 at the Assumption Catholic Church in Canton. Visitation will be 1 hour before the service. Mega Sooner Home in Mabel is assisting the family. Larry Kimball, 79, formerly of Canton. And services to Norman Francis Schottel, 93 of Schley, will be held on Saturday at 1 at the Catholic Church in Schley. A celebration of life will be held following the funeral at 2 at Lon's home in Schley. Kent Hoonig Funeral Home in Cresco is assisting the family. Norman Francis Schottel, 93 of Schley. 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
5: Fox News, I'm CJ Papa. President Trump will land in China shortly to begin his two-day state visit. It's the first time he's on Chinese soil since 2017.
6: We have a lot of things to discuss. I wouldn't say Iran is one of them, to be honest with you, because we have

0: wouldn't say Iran is one of them, to be honest with you, because we have Iran very much under control.
1: White House correspondent Aisha Hosni in Beijing reports the war with Iran will be on the agenda.
2: He did say that he's going to have a very long talk with him about Iran, as China is the one that stands to benefit the most from the Strait of Hormuz reopening.
1: Well, the fragile ceasefire in Iran is holding despite the president saying it's on life support. A group of 16 business executives, including representatives from Apple, Boeing, Meta, and SpaceX are traveling to China as part of the U.S. delegation. Price of a gallon of regular gas, according to AAA, up a penny overnight, landing at $4.51. 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
7: 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Temperature will be around 70 this afternoon. Winds a bit gusty again late today. Up to near 25 miles per hour. Down to 43 here tonight. Sunny tomorrow, 76 degrees. And yes, still windy. Oh, we're used to getting used to that. Might see some showers after midnight Thursday night. About a 50% chance, low down to 55. Sunny on Friday. Look at this, 86 degrees, but windy. Near 20, 25 miles per hour there on Friday. Some showers maybe overnight, less than 20%, 54. Some showers in the afternoon on Saturday. Otherwise, it is going to be a mostly sunny day. Temperature will be around 86. Going to be perfect for that car show and racing. Saturday night, down to 55. And we got a 60% chance of some showers after midnight and into Sunday. Temperature will be around 80 and breezy. Sunrise this morning took place at 5:45, and the sun will set tonight at 8:22. Humidity at 71%. Right now, winds northwest at about 9 to 17 miles per hour. Not the 40-45 like we saw yesterday afternoon and evening. Wow, was it windy or what? Sunshine, it's 48 degrees right now on this Wednesday hump day at 7:14 in the morning. With Les and Nell, how about some Bachman Turner Overdrive? Got some John Mellencamp and Simon and Garfunkel. Going to talk about Mrs. Robinson. And a little recap of my visit to Silver Springs Golf Course last

0: 唐征五号,
1: I am Chinese President Xi Jinping. I am honored to welcome President Trump for an historic state visit. We are holding a state dinner featuring traditional Chinese food. But don't worry, we will get a bucket of KFC for Mr. Trump. He will also tour the Great Wall of China, even though he will claim that his wall is even greater. Sure thing, whatever. He will also visit a factory where all his MAGA hats are manufactured. It is our hope that we can foster goodwill and cooperation between our nations. And if not, we won't loan you any more money or stock your dollar stores with cheap crap that's now $1.50. Xi out.
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0: Chicago, John Cougar Mellencamp, 7:22 in the morning and a calm right now morning.
1: Yeah, when's that wind supposed to start picking up? That was nuts yesterday.
0: Oh, wow, wasn't that wild? I mean, when there's wake caps on the pond at Silver Springs and Golf and Country Club.
1: There
0: was white caps.
1: Yep, there were up at Wise's too.
0: Holy
1: mackerel.
0: Unbelievable.
1: Looked like the ocean.
0: Some of the boys golfing said they had plenty of help when the wind was behind them. I'll tell you what, the ball went a lot farther.
1: But only then.
0: But hey, I'm going to recap my fun visit and my work shift too that took place last night at Silver Springs Golf and Country Club. We'll recap that after our next song by Simon and Garfunkel. But right now, I want to talk about Tulip Day.
1: It's Tulip Day.
0: Tulip Day.
1: We
0: big celebration
1: tulips,
0: down in Pella each year.
1: Yeah, Orange City has one too.
0: How do you want to celebrate?
1: Get some tulips.
0: I would say take a little trip over to the Whoopie Dip and put tulips.
1: I think that's a great idea.
0: On an ice cream cone.
1: On an ice cream cone.
0: I loved when Rosie came up with that. Sorry, Rosie, I stole that from you.
1: No, that's such a good line. I love that, too.
0: Tulip Day today. They're cool. One of the neat flowers out there. Top Gun Day here today, celebrating Tom Cruise, the fighter pilot. Also, it's Cocktail Day. Maybe that's the third shift workers day tied in together.
1: Yeah, right. Exactly. Yeah. You could be having a cocktail right now. You're just done work.
0: I know a lot of them that left third shifts used to head down to the corner bar or the Haymarket.
1: Yeah.
0: And they're probably there now. But anyway, go ahead, have a cocktail, and you're done for the day. Is it hummus?
1: Yes.
0: Hummus day here today. Mm. Yep. Makes good wall spackle, too, there, just to let you know.
1: It does look a little bit like that, but it is very, very tasty.
0: Leprechaun Day here today. Oh.
1: Which, if you catch one, isn't it weird?
0: If you catch one, he has to give you his pot of gold.
1: Okay. Yeah. Well, good luck catching one, I guess.
0: Yeah. Well, the closest I got to that was Joe Creener last night there. Banker over there in Washington.
1: Oh, boy. Okay.
0: Oh. Since it is Cocktail Day, how about some apple pie?
1: Yum.
0: Actually, it's apple pie.
1: Oh, so it's
0: dessert.
1: Not the shot? Well, I like
0: I was thinking
1: too.
0: It'd go either way. But
1: yeah, you could.
0: Apple pie is my favorite pie of all. I'll tell you what, nuke it in the microwave just
1: apple
0: a bit.
1: Apple pie is delish.
0: And then put a big scoop of vanilla ice cream over the top. Mm-mm. Apple pie is what's for dessert today.
1: All right, sounds good.
0: Cough drip day today. We used, I used a lot of them here in
1: January. We could have bought stock in halls around here. Holy moly.
0: Frog jumping day today.
1: Frog jumping?
0: Yeah, frog jumping.
1: Oh, okay.
0: Did you ever play that in school?
1: Well, we called it
0: Jump Frog.
1: It Leapfrog. Yep. I don't know about it, but is that what they're talking about? Is the game?
0: Yeah.
1: Oh, yeah, sure.
0: Yep.
1: We called it Leapfrog, I guess, but whatever.
0: And did you see that Hacky Sack is really coming back?
1: No way!
0: Yes!
1: Oh, my gosh! Yes. That's so great. I wanted so badly to be that person when I was in high school.
0: Good exercise.
1: I was not that person, just in case anyone is curious. Yeah.
0: Don't break an ankle like Michaela, but all right, be careful if you're doing a little hacky sack.
1: That's amazing, though. That's cool. I didn't know it was coming back.
0: And it's also National Root Canal Appreciation Day.
1: Oh.
0: Who in the heck? Well, I guess the accountant for the dentist office would appreciate that.
1: And I suppose when you're in pain, you appreciate it when it's done.
0: I mean,
1: I don't know. Ooh.
0: Okay.
1: Ouch.
0: Simon and Garfunkel. And right after this, I'm going to recap my experience and fun and enjoyable time at Silver Springs where I had to serve on the serving committee.
1: Fun stuff. I just want to know if you got to meet the new puppy.
0: No new
1: Elvis
0: puppy.
1: Elvis's new puppy.
0: No, not in the
1: clubhouse yet.
0: Saw Elvis,
1: Yeah, good.
0: Yeah. There was a lot of dogs there, though.
1: I bet there were.
0: All right, a little recap of a fun time at Silver Springs last night. Coming up next.

0: All right, as promised, a little recap of my adventure and night of serving there at Silver Springs Golf and Country Club. First of all, what a beautiful
1: isn't
0: club.
1: It gorgeous?
0: The course is in great shape, and you can check the wind velocity. It's one of the high spots in Austin, I'm going to tell you. I guarantee
1: you
0: that.
1: I bet so.
0: Well, I took off, of course, a little late, like normal.
1: No.
0: Yeah.
1: Take
0: a right there, of course, just past the airport. And, drive through the barricade signs that the road's closed.
1: Oh, good idea.
0: I thought, well, shoot, there's got to be a right around this. So usually they have you drive through the field or something of that sort, you know.
1: No,
0: a little dirt.
1: Not really.
0: But I'm going to tell you. There's no way to cross it. So I had to do a little UE and came down the Centennial Road, which actually I think is faster to Austin.
1: It could very well be.
0: It is. It would definitely wider. Definitely wider. And smoother. And
1: so
0: smoother.
1: You pulled a... So I don't be like me and follow the... Yeah.
0: Yeah. Like most do. Yeah. Turn around.
1: Don't... Yeah.
0: Got
1: anyway,
0: to
1: yes.
0: Silver Springs and blew into the door here, literally.
1: Yeah, I'm sure you did.
0: With my salads. And we have a great serving crew, Arlen Franzen. Okay. He's getting all ready for the fair.
1: Talking about the
0: Confederate Railroad and all kinds of great stuff. Mike Silpe, he's sorting mail this morning.
1: Okay.
0: Joe Craner, he's counting money.
1: You
0: and
1: bet.
0: Dave Brinks, he's hauling corn.
1: All right.
0: But that's our crew.
1: Good busy bunch.
0: Serve the meal. Yep. And I tell you what, I got to say thanks to Brett Robinson.
1: Yeah.
0: Every year that I serve on the committee, I usually they have some meals there in the cooler. But Brett says, I bought plenty for you, Les. But he brought we had some pork, bacon wrapped, little round skews.
1: Okay.
0: They were awesome. He had some mushrooms.
1: Nice.
0: You know, though they sell them down there at the Fairway meat counter.
1: Yeah, you bet.
0: Yeah. And he had some Iowa chops.
1: Okay.
0: Yeah,
1: this is like the whole deal. It sounds good.
0: Like a buffet almost, just at Brett's table. And then he had a steak. It was called piccata.
1: Okay.
0: I've never had it. Have you had it?
1: I've heard of it, but it's good, huh?
0: It is delicious. So if you hit down the fairway, you talk to Brett Robinson there and... put some piccata on the grill.
1: All right.
0: You know, the main thing about all of that is just don't overcook it.
1: Oh, sure.
0: Don't overcook it.
1: Yep, got it.
0: And, of course, when I walked in, it's like they roll out the red carpet. You walk in the door and everybody yells, hey, Les, you know, and Elvis is right there, you know, sitting at the bar. Hey, I'll get you a drink.
1: Ready for you. Yeah.
0: But great to see Elvis there. And all of those great, great, great people. That's one thing about it. They are no doubt some of the friendliest people, I think.
1: Oh, they're a good bunch, aren't they?
0: In the county. Yep. Do you know Dan Holine used to drive bus for UPS?
1: Yes, I do know.
0: Yep. Well, interesting to watch him. He's usually one of the last, because I don't know if he oversleeps or he just doesn't get up in the morning. I'm not for sure exactly what takes place with his real life now that he's retired from UPS.
1: Right?
0: But he walks into the club with this UPS mystery cooler.
1: Oh, okay.
0: And on the grill, he has a pan of onions and peppers and greens and all that kind of good stuff.
1: Nice.
0: That's all I thought. Well, this guy's really eating healthy, you know. Then he brings in this UPS mystery cooler. It must be the UPS cooler that he got from his retirement or something.
1: Sure, yeah.
0: He opens it up and he's got some, I think it's rolled pork.
1: Oh, okay.
0: And he had cooked that on the grill.
1: Nice.
0: Throughout the day.
1: Yep.
0: Brought it in, and he gave me one bite.
1: One bite?
0: One bite. Because, well,
1: you're
0: he had
1: kind
0: a lot
1: of big
0: friends.
1: Fella,
0: you know,
1: Les. you can't have one bite.
0: A dead squirrel on the road, and then you see a flock of crows? That's about what it was like when Dan Holine opened up the cooler. All of his friends flew to the table. Yeah, I know how he makes friends now.
1: Oh,
0: yeah.
1: Oh, my gosh.
0: But it
1: That's
0: was
1: funny.
0: When you put that in your mouth, no, I'm not kidding you. It melted
1: like
0: a piece
1: loin?
0: Of chocolate.
1: Yeah.
0: Melted.
1: Nice.
0: It melted like a piece of chocolate. I mean, it just literally melted in your mouth. I've never had pork like that ever cooked for me.
1: All right.
0: But Dan did a great job. And, over there, Chuck Standard, Lauren Cannon.
1: Yeah, don't forget Lauren.
0: Oh, I know.
1: I know they're good listeners over there. They're advertisers. Yep.
0: Dale Bohr was talking about him here this morning. He knows him. Drove the 37 race car back in the day.
1: For sure,
0: And he was talking with me about Derek Dettman getting his first win at Decor last weekend.
1: Yeah, that was great.
0: Lauren Cannon remembers his dad, Dennis. But we were trying to encourage him, and all of you there in Osh are trying to encourage him to get a bus together. Bus number 37 for the bus races at the Winnesha County Fair.
1: That's a great idea. Look at that, Lauren. We've got ideas for you.
0: Yep. So if you'd like to sponsor and get on the bus with Lauren Cannon, stop over there at Chuck Standard.
1: There you go. I love it.
0: I think I got everything pretty much covered.
1: So you learned some things. Don't go around road closed signs.
0: Yep. And it's a smoother road to Osher by going the Centennial Road.
1: You got it. You learned that Dan Holine is an excellent cook.
0: Yes.
1: And I would like to know how he does his pork loin. So, you know, anytime.
0: On the grill.
1: That's
0: what he told me. He don't give out any secrets.
1: Good stuff. Well, I'm glad you guys had a good time. It's a great facility down there.
0: What a great facility is right. And the course is in absolutely fabulous shape. There was, believe it or not, in that wind, people golfing.
1: Unbelievable.
0: Like I said, they had a lot of help to the wind. When they had the wind at their back, they were hitting some pretty darn nice long shots.
1: So. Wow.
0: Not real straight when they had that gust of wind, but they were having fun.
1: Well, if you're having fun, that's what counts.
0: Anyway, there's the recap. What a great time, fun time, folks. And if you'd like to become a member of that course, it's very reasonably priced.
1: Yeah, for sure.
0: And the people are amazing.
1: And they host all kinds of events. We were down there for a bridal shower a couple weeks ago, and it's just the perfect location for that.
0: I had my birthday party there.
1: Yes, I remember that. Was a great time, too.
0: I remember some of it, anyway. Yeah.
1: Well, it was supposed to be a surprise. We didn't know it was going to be a surprise after the fact.
0: No surprises. Yeah, exactly. Great place. Check it out. Shoot. Silver Springs Golf and Country Club there in Osher. Okay. There's the recap.
1: Hey, what a fun time.
0: And lucky I'm here.
1: Yeah, it kind of is. Exactly.
0: All right. Hey, Alan Green, 76 here today.
1: And Mike McCabe is 58. Happy birthday.
0: Gunnar Grinn at 24.
1: Pierce Harbaugh is also 24.
0: Ryan Young.
1: And Lori Williamson up in Spring Grove. Happy birthday, Lori.
0: And the racer from New Hampton, Todd Schaffemuel. By the way, New Hampton, I want to say hi to the, of course, Leisure Time Golf Cart Group.
1: They're going
0: to be on board. Yeah, they listen every day to us back there in the shop.
1: Yeah, awesome.
0: Good morning, boys.
1: Kaylee Wiemark also celebrates. She's 18.
0: Stacy Englehart.
1: And Laura McConnell Hesperite. She's 38 today. Happy birthday, Laura girl.
0: And Tiffany Malanafi, a volunteer firefighter here for the Decor Fire Department.
1: And she'll knock you out, too, right?
0: Yeah, she'll knock you out. Yeah. She's an anesthesiologist. Boy, I got that after being in Washington all night long. My tongue in the right place. Yeah, whatever. She'll knock you out. That's all I can say.
1: Brian Sweska also. Happy birthday.
0: Molly Ben,
1: Tiffany's
0: 15.
1: Tiffany's always glad we know her, I think, probably.
0: I know.
1: Kaylee Jo Wiemark is 18.
0: Elvis is probably saying I can knock him out right now.
1: Probably.
0: John Bolwig.
1: And Abby Cahalan, happy birthday.
0: Kristen Mashik.
1: And Mitch Hageman.
0: Kenny White, 61.
1: And my little neighbor girl, Landry Sakwitney. She's 4 today. She was out delivering flowers to me the other day and crowing at the neighbor's chickens. It was the cutest thing.
0: Alyssa.
1: Great kid.
0: Alyssa. Alyssa Ford, happy birthday.
1: And Vicky Ator in Lime Springs, happy birthday.
0: Jeff Burns.
1: And Vicky Thorson.
0: Cindy Puffer.
1: And John Barta.
0: And we got an anniversary.
1: And Kevin Radloff.
0: I'm sorry, I'm up at the top of the page.
1: But yeah, we finally got an anniversary.
0: Yeah, the Ellsburns, Brandon and Denise, 26 years.
1: You got it.
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8: Ample sunshine expected today with daytime highs approaching 70. Winds out of the northwest, 10 to 15 miles an hour. Lows dip down to about 43 tonight. Daytime highs approaching 76. Tomorrow, lots of sunshine. Turning warmer Friday and Saturday with highs in the mid-80s. Slight chance for storms Saturday. I'm meteorologist Eric Height on 104.7 KVIK. Currently 50.
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0: 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So, again, that is coming up here on Friday. Then they've got live music, so hang around from 6 till 9 by Madley. Racks in Rhythm at Kingpin Entertainment coming up here Friday night. All right, before we go to Darren, Caitlin Clark has made WNBA history as the fastest player to reach 1,000 points, 250 rebounds, and 250 assists. Congratulations, Caitlin. All right, Darren, take it away.
1: High school baseball from last night. It was Mabel Canton over Schaefer Academy, 17-5. Spring Grove defeated Houston, 17-10. Lewiston Altura, 14. Fillmore Central Lanesboro, 0. And La Crescent Hoka defeated Caledonia, 8-2. Softball, Houston knocked off Spring Grove, 10-0. Lewiston Altura over Fillmore Central Lanesboro, 9-1. And Caledonia defeated La Crescent Hoka, 3-0. Boys soccer from last night, North Fayette Valley knocked off Waverly Shellrock 2-1. Girls soccer, MFL Marmac over Prairie du Chien 3-0. And in girls golf from last night, Lanesboro Mabel Canton knocked off Stewartville 192-205. Addison McCabe for Lanesboro Mabel Canton was the medalist, shooting a 39. Postseason boys golf will get underway today with sectional play. The 3A sectionals will take place at West Delaware with Decorah and Waukon competing. The 2A sectionals at Pleasant Valley will have North Fayette Valley, Postville, MFL, Marmac, New Hampton, and Crestwood competing. And in the Class 1A sectionals at Turkey Valley, South Wind in Turkey Valley will be involved. The top three teams and the top two individuals not involving the top three teams will qualify for the district meet next week. That's a look at sports for a Tuesday morning. I'm Darren Swenson.
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5: Ample sunshine expected today with daytime highs approaching 70. Winds out of the northwest 10 to 15 miles an hour. Lows dip down to about 43 tonight. Daytime highs approaching 76. Tomorrow, lots of sunshine. Turning warmer Friday and Saturday with highs in the mid-80s. Slight chance for storms Saturday. I'm meteorologist Eric Kite on 104.7 KVIK, currently 50.

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0: 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And thanks to the WinMed Lab professionals for doing that pledge there this morning. Right now, Darren with news, brought to you by Chiropractic Offices, Mark's Jewelry, and the Tiki Bar, Lansing Ribs tonight. Here's Darren Swenson.
2: Authorities were called to the AgriStar meatpacking plant in Postville shortly after 2 a.m. this morning on a report of a fire. Authorities say the fire started in a boiler room, mechanical room located in the plant, and was contained to that area by fire crews. No injuries were reported. Assisting at the scene were the Postville Fire Department, Postville Ambulance Service, Decora Fire Department, Luena Fire Department, MFL Ambulance Service, Castalia Fire Department, Claremont Fire Department, Claremont Ambulance Service, Postville Police Department, Ella McKee County Sheriff's Office, Ella McKee County Emergency Management, and Alliant Energy and Black Hills Energy. The weather was dry and Iowa farmers were able to get a lot of seed into the ground this past week. Radio Iowa's Dar Danielson reports.
3: The USDA crop report says there were 6.5 days suitable for field work last week, the longest stretch we've seen so far this spring. Corn planting moved from 42% to 72% complete. It is now even with last year and ahead of the 5-year average by 9%. Soybean planting is also now even with last year at 60% planted. That's 12% above the 5-year average. The report shows 19% of the corn has already emerged and 7% of the beans have popped out of the ground. Radio Iowa, I'm Dar Danielson.
2: Even with gas prices in Iowa well over $4 a gallon, a survey finds most motorists are simply resigning themselves to paying more to fill the tank, and they won't let it foil their Memorial Day weekend plans. Brian Ortner, spokesman for AAA Iowa, says projections for the holiday ahead indicate slightly fewer motorists will be traveling 50 miles or more from home compared to last year.
4: It's a little lower than we saw in 2025, but not much. Air travel dropped a little bit as well from 2025 numbers. But when you look at the other forms of travel, which is bus, trains, or cruises, we are up in our region and set it a new record with 406,000 folks opting to take those other forms of travel.
2: A recent hantavirus outbreak on a cruise ship has generated a great deal of news and concerns, but Ortner says based on the numbers he's seeing, it's not keeping Iowans from booking cruises of their own, as cruises remain exceptionally popular.
4: They are affordable. The itineraries are ideal for short trips, and they're all-inclusive. Which makes it a very attractive option, especially if you're going in large groups. Seeing those numbers increase as we have, and again, setting a new record for the region, show that cruises, specifically Alaskan cruises, are on the rise.
2: Gas prices in Iowa are the highest they've been in 4 years, and some analysts project it could be before 2027 before we see pre-Iran war pump prices. Ortner says it's very difficult to project how long it may take to bring prices down once hostilities cease.
4: The decrease in those prices won't happen overnight. That's the unfortunate reality of fuel costs. There's a saying out there that you may have heard that when it comes to fuel costs, they shoot up like a rocket and fall like a feather. Even when things start to get back to normal, there's still a process to adjust to where we would like things to be.
2: AAA says the average price for a gallon of gas in Iowa today is $4.19. That's $1.31 higher compared to this date a year ago. And Iowa Secretary of State Paul Pate is reminding Iowans to make a plan to participate in June's primary election. Iowans can begin casting ballots for the 2026 primary election today. The date marks the first day of Iowa's absentee period and the first day Iowans can vote in-person absentee at their local county election office. Today is also the first day county auditors can mail absentee ballots to those who have requested them. Written application for mailed absentee ballots must be received by the county auditor's office no later than 5 p.m. on May 18th. Marked absentee ballots must be returned to the county auditor's office by the time polls close on election day, June 2nd at 8 p.m. The United States Postal Service encourages voters to put their ballot in the mail at least 1 week before Election Day to ensure it arrives on time. With news, I'm Darren Swenson.
0: 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Services for Donald Dwayne Knutson, 89 of New Hampton, will be held on Friday at 11 at the Jericho Lutheran Church of rural New Hampton. Friends may greet the family Thursday from 4 until 7 at the Huge Agenda Funeral Home in New Hampton and also 1 hour before the service at the church on Friday. Donald Dwayne Knutson, 89 of New Hampton. Services for Molly Myron, 84 of Cedar Falls, formerly of Cresco, will be held on Friday at 11 at the Emmanuel Lutheran Church in Cresco. Visitation will begin at 9:30 before the service. Smelcher Funeral Home in Cresco is assisting the family. Molly Myron, 84, formerly of Cresco. Services for Bridget Weimiller, 49 of Harper's Ferry, will be held on Friday at 2 at the St. Patrick's Catholic Church in Waukon. Visitation and a celebration of life will follow later from 5 until 7 at the Portside Supper Club in Harper's Ferry. Martin Graff Funeral Home in Waukon is assisting the family. Bridget Weimiller, 49 of Harper's Ferry. And services for Larry Kimball, 79, formerly of Canton, will be held on Saturday at 11 at the Assumption Catholic Church in Canton. Visitation will be 1 hour before the service. Mega Sooner Home in Mabel is assisting the family. Larry Kimball, 79, formerly of Canton. And services to Norman Francis Shaddle, 93 of Schley, will be held on Saturday at 1 at the Catholic Church in Schley. A celebration of life will be held following the funeral at 2 at Lon's home in Schley. Ken Hoonig Funeral Home in Cresco is assisting the family. Norman Francis Shaddle, 93 of Schley. 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
5: Fox News, I'm Gianna Gelosi. President Trump heading to Beijing ahead of a high-stakes talk with Xi Jinping, making clear he doesn't need China's help when it comes to Iran.
6: He did say that he's going to have a very long talk with him about Iran, as China is the one that stands to benefit the most from the Strait of Hormuz reopening. The president says trade is at the top of the agenda for this historic summit. China wants lower tariffs. They currently have a 10% global tariff that expires very shortly here in July.
5: That's Fox's Aisha Hosni in Beijing. Now, when it comes to Iran.
7: In a post on Truth Social overnight, President Trump said, in part, Iran had 159 ships in their navy. Every single ship is now resting at the bottom of the sea. They have no navy. Their air force is gone. All technology is gone. Their leaders are no longer with us. And the country is an economic disaster.
5: Fox's Trey Yingst. 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
1: These are the opening markets on the Iowa Agribusiness Radio Network. I'm Dustin Huffman, talking right now with Jim McCormick of AgMarket.net. The overnight session, things were a little bit higher to start. Corn pulled back. What are we looking at as the session starts today?
2: Well, you know, like you said, we did surge overnight, followed mostly by the strength of the Kansas City wheat, which was lock limit up on the close yesterday due to that shockingly low winter wheat estimate, especially for the hard red wheat crop, smallest crop in decades, plain and simple. But since the market has reopened back up, we've kind of backed off a little bit. Got corn up about a penny, beans up about a penny, Kansas City wheat roughly flat, and Chicago wheat down about 6-7 cents. This may be more of a situation, Dustin, where the market's just maybe a little bit rebalancing after yesterday's report, because there's two of the, you know, that was a big report, but we got a couple of things we now got to leap through. We do have a vote scheduled, at least the last I heard, for will we get year-round E15 in the House. You got that going on today. But the big headline, obviously, is President Trump has landed in China. From what it looks like to me, they'll be having their first meeting potentially over in the morning tomorrow for China, but it'll be overnight for us around 8:15 is when that meeting starts. And the trade will be waiting to see if we can get some trade agreements. The big lines, headlines of the three words are Boeing, beef, and beans. And we'll see if we can get some hard commitments.
1: Now, I know the Chinese trade deal obviously hangs in the balance, but I know China's also been pretty vocal about our activities with Iran. And could that have any kind of weight in any trade negotiations between the two of them?
2: I think all chips are on the table right now, how this is all going to play out. You know, I know it sounds like from reading that President Trump is his goal is to try to come back with some trade agreements. We'll see what the Chinese goal is. Like you said, China is a major buyer of Iranian oil. President Trump, I think, is hoping that'll help get the Chinese to help try to solve this roadblock and get that Strait of Hormuz open.
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1: July corn up 1 1/4 at 481 1/4. 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

0: 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Lean Hogs up 62 cents at 99.05. That's the opening markets.
1: Finally, it's here. Yes, it's tiki time. I'm ready. So let's meet on opening day this Wednesday, May 13th, for ribs. If you want them, you need to pre-order. I suggest call right now to reserve yours. 563-538-4474. That's 563-538-4474. Dine at the Tiki Bar or carryouts are available. The Tiki Bar is going to be open Wednesday through Friday from 4 to close. The kitchen 5 till 9. It's Saturday and Sundays. The bar will open up at 11. The kitchen from 11 till 9. Oh, and playing this Sunday, the J.R. Brink Band at 4. It's Tiki Time at the Tiki Bar on the river in Lansing. See you for ribs this Wednesday.
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4: Ample sunshine expected today with daytime highs approaching 70. North winds 10 to 15 miles an hour. Lows dip down to about 43 tonight. Clear skies. Mainly sunny skies tomorrow. High temperatures reach up to 76. Temperatures well above average Friday and Saturday with highs in the mid-80s. Slight chance for storms Saturday. I'm meteorologist Derek Hite on 104.7 KVIK. Currently, it's 52 degrees.

something like that. It's the Hollies. Happy birthday, Laura. I don't know, we'll throw that in there. God, you love Joan Jett. You bet. Hope you're having a great day, girl. 52, sunshine, blue skies. Good morning.

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9: Ample sunshine expected today with daytime highs approaching 70. North winds 10 to 15 miles an hour. Lows dip down to about 43. Tonight, clear skies. Mainly sunny skies tomorrow. High temperatures reach up to 76. Temperatures well above average Friday and Saturday with highs in the mid-80s. Slight chance for storms Saturday. I'm meteorologist Derek Kite on 104.7 KVIK. Right now, 54.

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2: With this information update, I'm Darren Swanson. The Minnesota State Patrol says a woman was killed Tuesday morning after being hit by several vehicles in Spring Valley. Authorities say around 5:30 a.m., 67-year-old Melody Ann Ravelli was eastbound crossing Highway 63 when she was struck by multiple vehicles. State Patrol says alcohol did not play a role in the incident. All roads were described as being wet. Fillmore County Sheriff's Office and the Spring Valley Fire and EMS also assisted at the scene. With this information update, I'm Darren Swanson.
3: Fox News, I'm Therese Crowley. President Trump landed in Beijing to a red carpet welcomed by chanting Chinese youth, waving red China and U.S. flags. Fox's Aisha Hosni on the summit with President Xi.
4: The president says that trade is top of mind during this historic summit in Beijing with President Xi. However, he does have a plan to have a long talk about Iran.
5: We have a lot of things to discuss. I wouldn't say Iran is one of them, to be honest with you, because we have Iran very much under control.
3: And China wants Trump to lower its 10% tariff. President Trump getting tucked in at a secure resort near the U.S. embassy for the night. As the Senate plans to vote on the War Powers Resolution to limit the president's military power on Iran, FDA Commissioner Marty McCarry has resigned after ruffling feathers of industry execs, vaping lobbyists, and anti-abortion groups trying to kill the abortion pill. America's listening to Fox.
6: Finally, it's here. 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The bar will open up at 11. 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Oh, and playing this Sunday, the J.R. 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
9: Ample sunshine expected today with daytime highs approaching 70. North winds 10 to 15 miles an hour. Lows dip down to about 43 tonight. Clear skies. Mainly sunny skies tomorrow. High temperatures reach up to 76. Temperatures well above average Friday and Saturday with highs in the mid-80s. Slight chance for storms Saturday. I'm meteorologist Derek Hite on 104.7 KVIK. Right now, 54.
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1: 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I'm Dustin Huffman. Taking a look at cash bids around the state, only a handful of elevators making any kind of switches to their prices, and that's just jockeying around to get it where they want them to be. Let's run them down. ADM Burlington, a dime under on corn, 470. Soybeans, 23 cents under. Cash bid, 1205. Cargill and Eddyville, 22 cents under on corn, 458 for the cash bid. New Co-op Algona, 42 cents under on corn, 438. Soybeans, 65 cents under. Cash bid, 1163. Ag State Sheldon, 30 cents under on corn, 450. Soybeans, 65 cents under, 1163. Ag State Elta, 35 cents under on corn, 445 for the cash bid. Soybeans, 60 cents under, 1168. Cargill Cedar Rapids, 20 cents under on corn, 460. Soybeans, 30 cents under. Cash price, 1198. Five Star Co-op Nashua, 33 cents under on corn, 447. Soybeans, 70 cents under at 1158. Lincoln Way Energy Nevada, 29 cents under on corn, 451 for the cash bid. ADM Des Moines, 25 cents under on soybeans, the cash price, 1203. New Co-op Red Oak, 33 cents under on corn, 447. Soybeans, 63 cents under, 1165. Mid-Iowa Cooperative Green Mountain, 50 cents under on corn, cash bid, 430. Soybeans, 80 cents under at 1148. New Co-op Sheraton, 32 cents under on corn, 448. Soybeans, 63 cents under at 1165. Walk-On Feed Ranch, 47 cents under on corn, 433. Soybeans, 70 cents under, 1158. New Co-op Glidden, 41 cents under on corn, cash bid, 439. Soybeans, 63 cents under, 1165. Innovative Ag Services Farley, 47 cents under on corn, 433. Soybeans, 70 cents under, cash bid, 1158. And Cargill Muscatine, 22 cents under on corn at 458, soybeans 34 cents under at 1194. Cash corn and soybean bids are subject to change without notice. 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
6: Ample sunshine expected today with daytime highs approaching 70. North winds 10 to 15 miles an hour. Lows dip down to about 43 tonight. Clear skies. Mainly sunny skies tomorrow. High temperatures reach up to 76. Temperatures well above average Friday and Saturday with highs in the mid-80s. Slight chance for storms Saturday. I'm meteorologist Derek Kite on 104.7 KVIK. Right now, 54.

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0: John Mellencamp on Classic Hits 104.7. I got great stuff from Heart, Bob Seger, on the way. Friday, we'll be here before you know it. And that's important because it's Friday, but also because we give away $104.70 on Friday. 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
15: Ample sunshine expected today with daytime highs approaching 70. North winds 10 to 15 miles an hour. Lows dip down to about 43 tonight. Clear skies. Mainly sunny skies tomorrow. High temperatures reach up to 76. Temperatures well above average Friday and Saturday with highs in the mid-80s. Slight chance for storms Saturday. I'm meteorologist Derek Hite on 104.7 KVIK. Right now, it's 57 degrees.
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1: From the Iowa Agribusiness Radio Network studios in Des Moines, this is Iowa Ag Matters. In today's show, Dustin talks with United Soybean Board Director Patrick Guyberson. I have a rundown of the May WASDE report with Greg McBride of Allendale. And Mark tunes in to Senator Chuck Grassley's weekly ag conference call. I'm Riley Smith, one of your hosts for today, and joining me now is Dustin Huffman. And Dustin, yesterday was a very busy day in the ag marketplace, that May WASDE report causing the grain prices to shoot up considerably, and we're still not out of the fire yet. There's plenty of big ag news coming out this week.
2: Yeah, that it is. It's very busy. And of course, today, first of all, President Trump has landed in China there for his trade summit. Now, of course, the meetings are supposed to take place tomorrow, which is about 8:15, 8:30 our time. We'll talk more with Jim McCormick about the implications on that. Ag is definitely a big part of this. Of course, so is Boeing and other things as well. So we're going to be waiting to see the markets, anxiously waiting for that as well. You mentioned the wheat thing as well. I mean, we saw those numbers lower and the WASDE report, that's what's been giving them power there. But Jim and I talk about that as well later on, about, you know, how the global marketplace is standing up though compared to the U.S. and its depleted production. But the biggest thing we got going on right now is, I'm waiting to see if it happens, but the House is supposed to vote on E15 year round today. That is what was promised by Speaker Mike Johnson, that it would happen this week. Everybody was pointing to today. So, I mean, he still does have Thursday and Friday to work with if that does not get done today. But all eyes are on whether or not that is going to come to the floor. That would be the first big hurdle on its way to the president's desk.
1: And for those of you who are listening today, let me paint a picture. Dustin's got mission control in his office. Several screens, an entire screen is dedicated to watching that vote and waiting to see if anything happens today, how it turns out. Granted, something should happen today, but we will see how those things turn out. Like you said, it's big news, and we've been waiting for this forever to finally get that across the finish line, and this would be a huge step in doing so. And the grain markets, like we said, recovering from the WASDE yesterday, looking for that E15 news today. Dustin, I know you had the chance to visit with Jim McCormick of AgMarket.net for the grain conversation.
2: Talking right now with Jim McCormick here on the opening markets. And Jim, we saw corn and soybeans both go through the overnight stronger, but corn backed off here right before the session ended. What are we looking at here as we open up today?
3: Well, you know, like you said, we did surge overnight, followed mostly by the strength of the Kansas City wheat, which was lock limit up on the close yesterday due to that shockingly low winter wheat estimate, especially for the hard red wheat crop, smallest crop in decades, plain and simple. But since the market has reopened back up, we've kind of backed off a little bit. Got corn up about a penny, beans up about a penny, Kansas City wheat roughly flat, and Chicago wheat down about 6-7 cents. This may be more of a situation, Dustin, where the market's just maybe a little bit rebalancing after yesterday's report, because there's two other, you know, that was a big report, but we got a couple of things we now got to leap through. We do have a vote scheduled, at least the last I heard, for will we get year-round E15 in the House. You got that going on today. But the big headline, obviously, is President Trump has landed in China. From what it looks like to me, they'll be having their first meeting potentially over in the morning tomorrow for China, but it'll be overnight for us around 8:15 is when that meeting starts. And the trade will be waiting to see if we can get some trade agreements. The big lines, headlines of the three words are Boeing, beef, and beans. And we'll see if we can get some hard commitments.
2: Now, I know the Chinese trade deal obviously hangs in the balance, but I know China's also been pretty vocal about our activities with Iran. And could that have any kind of weight in any trade negotiations between the two of them?
3: I think all chips are on the table right now, how this is all going to play out. You know, I know it sounds like from reading that President Trump is his goal is to try to come back with some trade agreements. We'll see what the Chinese goal is. Like you said, China is a major buyer of Iranian oil. President Trump, I think, is hoping that'll help get the Chinese to help try to solve this roadblock and get that Strait of Hormuz open. But the other thing you got to remember, China is not exactly happy with President Trump going to war with Iran, because it has driven the price of energy up, not just for here in the United States, but around the world. And when you think about it, Dustin, what is China's economic model? In general, their economic model is produce goods relatively cheap, export it to the world. And as the price of energy goes up, those goods get more and more expensive to ship. And it gets in the consumers that buy those goods have less and less income to spend on it. So the Chinese are definitely going to be putting some pressure on us to try to get an off-ramp as well. And that would be good for everything, hopefully.
2: And we also talked about wheat, and that's been a big focus, that quality of that winter wheat crop there. And, you know, obviously Iowa doesn't produce much wheat. So what kind of bearing does that have on the market, both for, you know, for the corn? Obviously it takes corn along for the ride along a lot of times, but also for consumers.
3: Well, that's it. I mean, what you're looking at is, you know, the wheat market rallied. Obviously, it pulled the corn up. Iowa, like I said, is not a big state, you know, big production state for wheat. But, you know, if wheat goes up and it dramatically goes up, it will pull the price of corn up. We'll see what happens here. The one thing you got to remember is the U.S. supply has tightened up. The world supply of wheat overall, it's down a little bit. But in general, it is not a desperately tight situation for the wheat market. The corn number yesterday was relatively neutral in the fact that we're right around a 2 billion carryout. For old crop, roughly 2 billion carryout for new crop. Bean number was a little bit friendly, about 310 million carryout. But the one thing, Dustin, I have stressed to all my clients is this number for the new crop corn and the new crop bean, this is not the ending number. This is the very beginning of the game, in essence. Remember, we're trying to guesstimate the ending stocks, not the end of August this year, but the end of August next year. So we're essentially not even in the first inning of the ball game. We're at the first batter of the ball game. So there's going to be a lot of adjustments. Right now, the big problem here out in Iowa is we need some rain, and it does look like, according to QPF, today 5 through 7, some decent rain's on its way.
2: Yeah, that's where I was going to ask next. You know, how much is, we saw the crop progress report, weekly crop numbers here and on Monday. And, you know, we look at the fact that we're going to get some heat and some rain, hopefully this weekend. And any plants that have emerged are going to love that. But, you know, obviously the pedal is to the metal to get this crop in before any more adverse weather affects it.
3: There's no doubt about it. I mean, in general, the country, I would say, is pretty much on pace. I know where I'm at, Northern Illinois, we've struggled here. Guys that pushed it a little bit hard last week are kind of regretting it. We were kind of cool here the last few days, crusted over, but we are warming up. We've got that rain in the forecast, same thing as Iowa, and that will be, you know, that may be one of those first quote-unquote million-dollar rains of the year if it comes through as advertised.
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7: 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Oh, and playing this Sunday, the J.R. 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

0: 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Nothing foreign about heading down the street to T-Box. 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
1: As we talked yesterday, the penny, of course, gone
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1: 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Now they're talking about the nickel. 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
2: Doesn't that seem insane?
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2: Well, there's that little piece of the puzzle as well.
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13: High temperatures reach up to 70. Today, under mainly sunny skies, winds out of the north 10 to 20 miles an hour. Lows dip down to about 43 tonight. Clear skies. Mainly sunny skies tomorrow, 76. Turning warmer Friday and Saturday with highs in the mid-80s. Slight chance of thunderstorms Saturday. I'm meteorologist Derek Height on 104.7 KVIK. Right now, 59.
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0: catch the Vatican band playing this one for Pope Leo one day last week. That was pretty cool. It's Neil Diamond on Classic Hits, 104.7. I've got Chicago coming up in a little bit. We also have Friday coming up in just a couple of days. You have a chance to win money from us. We give that away every Friday. But you do need to know the golden word phrase for the week. Norwegian Mutual Insurance salutes the beef industry. 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And they encourage you, like they're doing, to give a high five to a beef producer. And then enjoy some steak or ground beef. Mm-hmm. You got it. Norwegian Mutual Insurance salutes the beef industry. It's also the phrase that's going to make somebody richer on Friday. It's your golden word phrase this week. Good luck.
1: Finally, it's here. Yes, it's tiki time. 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So let's meet on opening day this Wednesday, May 13th. 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The Tiki Bar is going to be open Wednesday through Friday from 4 to close. The kitchen 5 till 9. It's Saturday and Sundays. The bar will open up at 11. The kitchen from 11 till 9. Oh, and playing this Sunday, the J.R. Brink Band at 4. It's Tiki Time at the Tiki Bar on the river in Lansing. 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
1: This is the Midday Market Update on Iowa Ag Matters. I'm Mark Magnuson. Joined in midday by Brandon Doherty of Total Farm Marketing. Brandon, what's happening with the trade in the grains?
2: We just had our USDA report come out a few minutes ago here, and it looks like it was generally pretty neutral on corn and beans, however supportive on wheat. Right now I have Chicago wheat up about 25 to 30 cents, Kansas City up 30 to 38 cents, Minneapolis up about 13 to 15. So it looks like on the numbers here, USDA had U.S. ending stocks on wheat at 762 million bushels, whereas the low end on the range of estimates was 760. So it was on that lower end. Average pre-report estimate was calling for 841. So I think that's why wheat jumped here. Wheat was already up this morning, though, I think on more war premium with President Trump having rejected Iran's counteroffer to the peace deal recently.
1: So, Brandon, as you see it here, just getting the report in our hands, is this one that we will move on from fairly quickly with it being mostly neutral?
2: I think so on the corn and bean side of things. Like I said, no major changes that are jumping out to me just yet. I haven't had a chance to really dig deeply into it, but the market seems to be acting not too much different than it was before the report. So corn and beans are both up for the day, but I think that's maybe, again, being pulled higher by wheat and the war premium. Now, going forward, I think market's going to probably start to focus more on weather. Probably is to some degree already, but I think we're going to see that play a bigger impact, especially on the corn and soybean crops.
1: What's happening on the livestock side of the trade today?
2: Sure. So right now I have live cattle down a buck or so, feeders down about two or three bucks. Hogs are down anywhere from about a buck to a buck 50. So some pressure on that side of the marketplace today. It does look like, let me take a look at my chart here. We still have what I would call downward momentum on the live cattle charts. We are approaching some support levels here. Looks like October lives are right at the 50-day moving average. So we'll have to see if we can hold that as support. We did see that there was some light trade on cattle taking place in the south, about $2 to $3 higher. However, will that carry into next week, I think, is the big question.
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1: July corn up 3.5 at 478¾. December corn up 2¼ at $5 even. July soybeans up 15¼ at 1228¼. November soybeans up 11¾ at 1206½. July soybean meal up 3.10 at 327.90. July soybean oil up 99¢ at 74.73. On the Merck, June live cattle at 249.50 up 10¢. May feeder cattle at 366.70, down $1.70. June lean hogs down $1.18 at 99.05. That was a check of the midday markets on Iowa Ag Matters. I'm Mark Magnuson.
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10: Daytime highs approaching 70 this afternoon under mainly clear skies. North winds 10 to 20 miles an hour. Clear skies tonight. Lows dip down to about 43. Daytime highs approaching 76. Tomorrow, mainly clear skies. Turning warmer Friday and Saturday with highs in the mid-80s. Slight chance for storms Saturday. I'm meteorologist Derek Kite on 104.7 KVIK. Right now, it's 59 degrees.
0: And that's it for me. I'll be back with you again bright and early tomorrow. I hope you have a great afternoon. Dimitri's coming in next. Bye.
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1: With this information update, I'm Darren Swanson. The Minnesota State Patrol says a woman was killed Tuesday morning after being hit by several vehicles in Spring Valley. Authorities say around 5:30 a.m., 67-year-old Melody Ann Ravelli was eastbound crossing Highway 63 when she was struck by multiple vehicles. State Patrol says alcohol did not play a role in the incident. All roads were described as being wet. Fillmore County Sheriff's Office and the Spring Valley Fire and EMS also assisted at the scene. With this information update, I'm Darren Swanson.
2: Fox News, I'm Therese Crowley. A red carpet airport reception in Red China.
3: A military band and honor guard welcomed President Trump to Beijing as he exited Air Force One. Plus some 300 Chinese youngsters with chants of warm welcome. It's already nighttime in Beijing. When dawn rises, the two leaders will get down to business discussing trade, Iran, and U.S. arms sales to Taiwan.
2: Fox's Jonathan Savage. Energy prices from the Iran war drive a hot rise in April. Wholesale inflation 6% for the year. The South Carolina Supreme Court has overturned the murder conviction of disgraced lawyer Alec Murdaugh, ordering a new trial in the killing of his wife and son because of improper jury influence by the court clerk. Murdaugh's also doing time for stealing from clients. 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
10: Daytime highs approaching 70 this afternoon under mainly clear skies. North winds 10 to 20 miles an hour. Clear skies tonight. Lows dip down to about 43. Daytime highs approaching 76. Tomorrow, mainly clear skies. Turning warmer Friday and Saturday with highs in the mid-80s. Slight chance for storms Saturday. I'm meteorologist Derek Kite on 104.7 KVIK. Right now, it's 59 degrees.

Love that one from Elton John. Saturday night's all right for fighting. You've got KVIK 104.7. Saturday night's going to be all right for partying. Spring Grove sitting to my kicking off tonight. And we'll be going through Sunday. Go check that out. Love Norwegian celebrations all weekend long. My name's Dimitri. Noon lunch hour off and rolling on this Wednesday. We're over the midway point of the work week. Way to go. Beautiful day, sunny skies, high of 69 today. It's the Boys of Summer from Don Henley. It's Classic Hits, KVIK 104.7.

0: 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So the first of the season kicks off tonight from 5 until 7 at Viking Memorial Park in Spring Grove. Music, market, and food, and farmer's market every week as well. Main Street Harmony has the music, sitting on my committee has the food here this afternoon in Spring Grove. Follow the Spring Grove Area Chamber on Facebook and Instagram for weekly updates on menus and the weather. At Viking Memorial Park tonight, 5 until 7, then coronation of Sitnamai royalty is at 7 o'clock as well.
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2: This is Nell, and it's time for another edition of Who's Right Way, as in Who's Right Way Computers. Today's the day that we get to talk a little bit about security cameras, because what we're doing here is all things technology.
3: It was talking about surveillance cameras. It was a really good example of why surveillance cameras are kind of nice to have.
2: Yeah.
3: He said he went and bought some cameras and put in himself. And he said, came home one day and they had just done a bunch of construction work and the yard was all like, you know, mud and everything still. He said, there's a bunch of footprints across the yard. He's like, who walked across my yard? So he says, I go pull the cameras up and I'm looking through them. And then eventually I find it and I watch myself walk across the yard.
2: What's the moral to that story?
3: Well, it's a mix of things. So my favorite part with it is reminding people that you don't remember things the way you think you do.
2: Right.
3: And having cameras up is not always about preventing. It's much more about understanding what happened or identifying it. They're all about catching or whatever.
2: Okay. Well, when we're talking about cameras, what for someone who doesn't have cameras, say, I mean, is this something that you are, as an IT professional, recommending to people?
3: We get asked about this a lot because a lot of people are going out and buying, you know, cameras from Sam's Club, Best Buy, or whatever,
2: right?
3: Amazon, and there's pros and cons to that. When we're helping people with identify camera install, you have to think about like the privacy considerations of it. You know, is the camera looking into somebody else's yard?
2: Right.
3: Sometimes if you put cameras in your house, well, not everyone walks in the house completely clothed all the time.
2: Precisely.
3: There are scenarios you got to be aware of. Can the camera see into the bathroom doorway? In some locations, there's also considerations on recording audio. You get into a legal gray area, so what you need to consult an actual lawyer on that. I'm not a lawyer, so I can't say this for certain by any means, but
2: no. In
3: some public spaces, you have to be aware of recording audio might be illegal.
2: Really?
3: Yes. And it changes state by state. So each state law has a difference on that.
2: Sure.
3: To understand, when I have to consult lawyers, it's like single party versus two party. Single party basically means to understanding that if one person in the group knows you're being recorded, you're okay.
2: Right.
3: But if no one knows, it's illegal and it's considered eavesdropping.
2: Hmm.
3: It's tricky, but it's something that does come up on occasion quite a bit. I like the fact people go out and they can get cameras because there's a lot of usefulness in having them.
2: Mm-hmm.
3: We've had cases where, you know, where'd the tool go? You know, where'd the donation jar go? Well, it turns out that the person who took the donation jar supposed to forgot it in their car.
2: Right, exactly.
3: It's often very incident things and can quickly resolve a finger pointing scenario.
2: It's all, who walked across my yard? Oh, duh, it was me.
3: Yeah, kind of thing.
2: Do you guys install them yourselves? 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
3: Or? 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
8: Daytime highs approaching 70 this afternoon. Under mainly clear skies, north winds 10 to 20 miles an hour. Clear skies tonight, lows dip down to about 43. Daytime highs approaching 76. Tomorrow, mainly clear skies. Turning warmer Friday and Saturday with highs in the mid-80s. Slight chance for storms Saturday. I'm meteorologist Derek Hite on 104.7 KVIK. Right now, it's 61 degrees.

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And Benatar on this Wednesday. It's KVIK 104.7. 14 hours and 38 minutes of daylight today, and a lot of it. Sunny skies all throughout. Here's Queen on KVIK.

0: 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Billy Swan, KVIK 104.7. 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
1: Well, fertilizer is definitely top of mind, especially the prices and what's going on geopolitically. Senator Chuck Grassley, during his weekly ag conference call, talked about that very issue and, of course, what can be done by Congress to help mitigate some of these issues.
2: During my 12 county meetings last week, I heard a lot about the cost of fertilizer, especially as farmers are planting their crops this spring. So it's good that the Senate Ag Committee is holding a hearing on domestic fertilizer industry this afternoon, addressing the issues of concentration, transparency, and increased capacity. Yesterday, the CEO of Mosaic Fertilizer Company, which controls 85% of domestic phosphate production, had this one sentence, quote, "There's not going to be enough phosphate to meet global demands." So then that makes me wonder why they shut down a phosphate plant in South America. Now, that same CEO said yesterday that Mosaic will be reducing phosphate production in the United States due to the increased costs of sulfur, a key input from phosphate production. Meanwhile, Mosaic is reporting quarterly earnings in the hundreds of millions of dollars. As a reminder, I've continually called for removal of the Biden phosphate duties that drive up costs for family farmers. And you've heard me describe the Biden tariffs as 18% coming from Morocco, and phosphate coming from Morocco. And you think a company that has 85% of our domestic phosphate production would not need protection from tariffs, but they got it under the Biden administration, and I think this administration ought to take it off. In addition to that, I'm leading a bill that I call the Fertilizer Research Act, and I held a Senate Judiciary Committee hearing last fall on competition in the fertilizer industry, which jump-started the conversation that we're having today in ag. I also joined Senator Marshall's package of legislation aimed at bringing down fertilizer costs. Today's hearing is very important to build on that work and for all of my colleagues to discuss avenues to ensure family farmers get a fair shake on fertilizer.
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9: Sunny skies this afternoon with daytime highs approaching 70. Northerly winds 10 to 15 miles an hour. Tonight, lows dip down to about 42. Mainly sunny skies tomorrow, highs around 76. High temperatures reach up to 87 Friday. Under sunny skies, 86 Saturday. Slight chance for storms. I'm meteorologist Derek Hite on 104.7 KVIK. Currently, it's 61 degrees.
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0: United Soybean Board is driving demand both domestically and abroad. Dustin Huffman visiting right now with USB Director Patrick Guyberson to learn more.
1: Tell us a little bit about what is going on this year. What kind of things are the Soybean Board looking at?
2: We're pretty much trying to get a little bit more domestic use here. We've changed our parameters a little bit as far as our work groups. I'm now an industrial. It's basically the same things, but we kind of changed the names to fit with what we're looking at. So exports is another one, which is actually a work group now. So we're looking into, increasing domestic and export use. Biofuels, obviously the big one that everybody's looking at. We're like 5.4, 5.5 billion gallons. So that's one thing. But the industrial work group too, we're also looking at a lot of bio-based industrial products, huh? A lot of different polymers, which one of the ones everybody's talking. We have all this crush capacity for oil. What are we going to do with all this meal? Well, there's quite a bit of things we can do with the meal too. One of them, and I believe May 4th is coming up with National Firefighters, all right? Soybean meal is used in TF-1122, our firefighting foam, still. So, that's another one that we have bio-based adhesive stuffs that we're using with the meal. So, we're doing pretty good as far as trying to keep things evened out. If you go back, this is 35 years now we've been doing the checkoff. Back then it was, what are we going to do with all this oil? Mm-hmm. Now it's, what are we going to do with all this meal? It's funny how in 35 years, things have just flipped totally around. And, we're trying to keep up with that because if you go back 35 years ago, we were at about 1.8 to 2 billion bushels. Now we're 4 billion bushels we're producing. So we're keeping up with it. We've exported close to 2 billion bushels so far last year. So, these are all things that the checkoff, the dollars that these farmers put in, we're trying to make something happen with it, trying to increase demand here domestically and abroad. So, these are big issues, and input costs, I know, is one of the other ones that's on everybody's mind. A lot of guys, I think, if we had the money, we prepaid for a lot of stuff, so that's helping out. The fuels market, not much we can do about that if we didn't have storage on the farm. We're going to be paying no-till. We got brochures here for soil health, a lot of no-till stuff going on, cover crops. So keep tillage to a minimum, try to keep fuel prices, man.
1: Well, obviously lots to work on. And we talked to the Soybean Export Council during the Commodity Classic and mm-hmm. talking about how they're developing those markets, and soy meal got brought up quite a bit as, animal food and things like that, because these economies are growing and people are wanting more meat and more different proteins, and soy meal helps contribute to them being able to produce that.
2: Yeah, and that's one of the things, and that might even go a little bit into Mary's realm as far as with the food end of things. But yeah, the meal end of it, once again, we've always looked to the meal and we didn't know what to do with the oil. Now the vice versa is happening. But we're looking at other countries too that we normally didn't look at in the past. Mm-hmm. Sub-Saharan Africa, those places where they have growing economies that are looking for more protein in their diet. Well, the meal fits that.
1: Right.
2: So these are, also opportunities. Plus what we're looking at too is increasing rations here into our hog production, into our poultry production. So that kind of helps bring that bottom line up for the farmer all the way across the board. You're getting more money instead of exporting the meal by itself, exporting the pork, exporting the poultry. So, it's a ramp up as you go.
1: And, we talked about a lot of different things that, that the soybean industry is looking at for driving that demand, both of the beans, for the meal, for the oil. And, the checkoff is obviously very important to fund that. But as you said, farmers at a very tough input time, profit margins are thin. They're going to really know that they want to know that they're getting that bang for their buck. You're a producer as well. You know firsthand that you want to make sure that what the money you're giving over on this checkoff is going to go to work and return on investment for these farmers.
2: Yeah. And there's a lot of ways that we can look at that. Our investments for every dollar that we put in with USB, $12.30 comes back to the American farmer. So, if I was playing the stock market, that's a pretty good return on investment. Mm-hmm. I'd take that any day of the week. And the other thing is, too, looking at it from the perspective of if we didn't have this, just talking about what I said 35 years ago, 2 billion bushels. Now we're at 4 billion bushels. We have to keep up with that demand. And without the checkoff and our partners that we work with all the time, we wouldn't have that demand, either domestic or across other borders.
3: Every county fair has that special person or family. They are there before the gates open and long after the lights go out, helping families with projects and pitching in wherever they're needed, never asking for recognition. The Iowa Agribusiness Radio Network, along with Wiffles Hybrids, is honoring them with the Heart of the County Fair Award. Six winners will be recognized locally and at the Iowa State Fair with a plaque, cash prize, VIP passes, and food coupons. Don't delay. Nominations are due June 1st. Visit iowaagnet.com to nominate today.
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1: And we're back on Iowa Ag Matters. Riley Smith here today, filling in for Mark Magnuson as he is out on vacation. And Dustin Huffman this morning, having the chance to visit with Jim McCormick of AgMarket.net for that market conversation. And we're resuming that conversation with a check of the livestock.
2: All right, moving over to the livestock side of things. Cattle's had an up and down week so far. Hogs have been kind of just doing whatever hogs do. I mean, what are we seeing heading into this Wednesday?
3: Right now we're getting a little bit relatively quiet, a little bit of a consolidation play right now. A little bit of volatility in the headlines from the Trump administration. Early in the week, there was talk about lowering the tariff on all beef coming into the United States. The market reacted to that, and then the Trump administration kind of walked that back a little bit. So we'll see where we're at. What's interesting, Dustin, is part of this trade contingency heading over to China right now is one of the bullet points headlines you hear is they're trying to essentially encourage China to buy more U.S. beef because there was a bunch of plants that were shipping beef to China. They lost that export license. They're trying to get it back on. Kind of interesting, though, because the consumer here in the United States is already paying so much. The Trump administration is actually debating on trying to lower tariffs to bring beef in. So it's kind of an interesting point to see. Will they convince China to buy beef, and will China actually follow through buying that beef if they do finally reach that agreement?
2: You know, and that's an interesting situation because we know obviously the U.S. production is lower because of everything going on with, you know, the prices, and obviously, you know, people are going to be out to make money. But we've also said it's been shocking how much the consumers have been willing to pay. But eventually this is going to catch up when you start talking about those fuel prices and everything else that's weighing on the consumer. I mean, how good of a move is this by the administration to help the consumers a little bit? I know it can be kind of a pain for the producers, though.
3: Well, there's no doubt about it. I mean, President Trump's walking a political edge. I mean, if you try to help out the consumer and you lower that tariff, essentially the producers of the product are not going to be happy. That's what tariffs do. Tariffs drive up the price because you're keeping competition out. On the other hand, the American consumer is definitely getting pinched. I've been worried about it for a while. I had a client that said it best. You know, at one time, the price of food has gone up. Grocery prices, anywhere you go is going up, but the price of fuel to get there was relatively cheap. Now with the fuel prices where they're at, where I'm at right outside of Chicago, you're paying dang near $5 a gallon. Some of that income is getting pinched. We're seeing credit card debt explode. We're seeing saving rates decline. That is a recipe that will tell me eventually we're getting very, very close to essentially maxing out the consumer. And that potentially could have a negative impact on the demand for higher cuts of meat.
2: All right, and then looking at pork, we've been spending a lot of time on the beef, but what has the hog market been doing here today?
3: Well, right now in the hog market, we're relatively quiet. I mean, if you looked at the hog market, it has just been in a massive downtrend recently. Every time we think we're trying to put a bottom in, we just can't quite do it. The June hogs made a new low yesterday. They're consolidating yesterday's bars right now. Plain and simple, the market and the hogs are doing the opposite. The cattle market's trying to go higher to ration demand. The hog market right now is trying to pull down low enough to probably stimulate some demand.
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2: Well, coming up next here on Iowa Ag Matters, I had a conversation with United Soybean Board and their director, Patrick Guyberson, a New Jersey farmer. 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
7: Sunny skies this afternoon with daytime highs approaching 70. Northerly winds 10 to 15 miles an hour. Tonight, lows dip down to about 42. Mainly sunny skies tomorrow, highs around 76. High temperatures reach up to 87 Friday under sunny skies. 86 Saturday, slight chance for storms. I'm meteorologist Derek Height on 104.7 KVIK. Right now, it's 63 degrees.

0: Huey Lewis and the news. 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

The Eagles from KVIK. It's 104.7 KVIK. Dobie Gray coming up. We'll hear from Mr. Mister before 2 o'clock. This is Fleetwood Mac.

0: All right, be sure you write down the golden words for Friday to win $104.70. 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
9: Sunny skies this afternoon with daytime highs approaching 70. Northerly winds 10 to 15 miles an hour. Tonight, lows dip down to about 42. Mainly sunny skies tomorrow, highs around 76. High temperatures reach up to 87 Friday, under sunny skies. 86 Saturday, slight chance for storms. I'm meteorologist Derek Height on 104.7 KVIK. Right now, it's 63 degrees.

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1: News, I'm Therese Crowley. First night in Beijing after President Xi's red carpet welcome for President Trump.
2: When dawn rises, the two leaders will get down to business discussing trade, Iran, and U.S. arms sales to Taiwan. President Trump wants China to buy more American soybeans, beef, and aircraft, but he's played down talk of him asking President Xi Jinping for help dealing with Iran.
1: Fox's Jonathan Savage. Senate Democrats fail for the seventh time to tie the president's hands on Iran with a war powers vote, 49-50. And a CIA whistleblower testifies to a government cover-up of evidence that COVID came from a lab. GOP Senator Bernie Moreno tells the witness.
3: And yet, just for the record, there's not a single solitary Democrat senator that's willing to sit in this chamber and listen to your testimony. I think that's an outrage and an insult to people like you.
1: The CIA calls the hearing dishonest political theater. America's listening to Fox News.
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0: All right, closing markets now on KVIK 104.7, brought to you by Ridgeway Lumber, Kern Brothers Savings Bank, and the Farmers Wind Co-op.
1: This is the closing market report for Tuesday on the Iowa Agribusiness Radio Network. I'm Riley Smith. We're here right now with Corey Brantland of AgMarket.net. Corey, we saw the May WASDE report get released today. How did the markets react?
2: What we saw was the winter wheat crop, especially the hard red winter wheat down south. We saw the USDA increase the abandonment acres. We saw them drop the yield by 5.8 bushel from an acre per acre from last year, or per bushel from last year. Net, it gave us in about 174 million bushel less crop than what the trade is looking. So that was definitely a big shock and big surprise to the market and got them going. The corn and the soybean acre report numbers were fairly neutral. A couple of the highlights I did see that they did increase the overall demand for the soybean complex. So they did increase crush number a little bit, and they did increase our exports, which we do expect China to be back in buying soybeans here this fall, this marketing year. And on the corn, we did see a reduction of the upcoming demand, which is to be expected. But I did notice that the global ending stocks on corn, they were looking around 290.5 million metric ton, come in at 277. So big drop there. And I think that has a lot to do with projections here with this high fertilizer price that, you know, we could definitely see some lower acres, lower yields kind of across the entire world, not just the U.S. This upcoming year.
3: 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Nominations are due June 1st. 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
1: At the close, July corn up 4 3/4 at 480 even. December new crop up 4 1/4 at 502 even. July soybeans up 13 3/4 at 1226 3/4. November new crop up 10 1/4 at 1205 even. On the Merck, June live cattle down $1.70 at $247.70. May feeders down $2.50 at $365.90. June lean hogs down $1.80 at $98.42. Those are your closing markets on Iowa Ag Radio. 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
6: Sunny skies this afternoon with daytime highs approaching 70. Northerly winds 10 to 15 miles an hour. Tonight, lows dip down to about 42. Mainly sunny skies tomorrow, highs around 76. High temperatures reach up to 87 Friday. Under sunny skies, 86 Saturday. Slight chance for storms. I'm meteorologist Eric Height on 104.7 KVIK. Right now, 64.

0: Wild Jerry, KVIK 104.7, and on Sunday we have NASCAR Cup Series racing on the air. It's the All-Star Race from the Dover Motor Speedway. 11 o'clock Sunday morning is when that gets kicked off. 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
7: Sunny skies this afternoon with daytime highs approaching 70. Northerly winds 10 to 15 miles an hour. Tonight, lows dip down to about 42. Mainly sunny skies tomorrow, highs around 76. High temperatures reach up to 87 Friday. Under sunny skies, 86 Saturday. Slight chance for storms. I'm meteorologist Derek Height on 104.7 KVIK. Currently, it's 66 degrees.

KVIK 104.7. That's going to do it for me on this Wednesday. Joe Casper is in next, and he'll get you through the remainder of workday number three. Have a fantastic day. Thank you so much for listening to KVIK 104.7. This is Genesis.

0: Fox News. I'm John Saucier. President Trump arriving in Beijing today for a summit with Chinese President Xi Jinping. The two leaders were expected to discuss trade and tariffs, among other subjects. Kentucky Republican Representative James Comer telling Fox Business the United States needs a trade deal with China.
1: We need China to buy more agriculture goods from the United States. We need China to import American energy. And at the same time, I think there are things China can produce cheaper than we can in the United States.
0: Republicans in several states pushing forward on redrawing congressional maps ahead of the midterms. House Speaker Mike Johnson of Fox and Friends talking about the GOP's razor-thin majority heading into November's elections.
2: We have a great record to run on. We got better candidates in the field. We're applying common sense. Again, that's a big thing. You have a president who's running like it's 2024. He's out on the campaign trail as well because the stakes are so high.
0: America's listening to Fox News.
3: 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Yes, it's Tiki Time. 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So let's meet on opening day this Wednesday, May 13th, for ribs. 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The Tiki Bar is going to be open Wednesday through Friday from 4 to close. The kitchen 5 till 9. It's Saturday and Sundays. The bar will open up at 11. The kitchen from 11 till 9. Oh, and playing this Sunday, the J.R. 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It's Tiki Time at the Tiki Bar on the river in Lansing. 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

Yes, wonderful Wednesday going on here. We got a nice day happening here in the Tri-States, Northeast Iowa. Hope you're enjoying it. Some outside time today. Going to be warmer tomorrow and a lot warmer on Friday. Here's the Cars on KVIK.

0: Jerry Rafferty on KBIK 104.7. Joe here. Weather is on the way. Some foreigners, some Steve Perry music coming up. It is May Beef Month. Yes, it is. We are giving you a chance to win some a great prize. 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
8: Sunny skies this afternoon with daytime highs approaching 70. Northerly winds 10 to 15 miles an hour. Tonight, lows dip down to about 42. Mainly sunny skies tomorrow, highs around 76. High temperatures reach up to 87 Friday. Under sunny skies, 86 Saturday. Slight chance for storms. I'm meteorologist Derek Hite on 104.7 KVIK. Currently, 68.

0: Steve Perry on KBIK 104.7. Free money in just a couple days. $104.70 could be yours sometime on Friday. Wouldn't that be nice? Yeah, 6 a.m. to 6 p.m. Here's what you need when you are caller number 21 sometime on Friday when we ask you to be. 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

0: 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Joe here. How you doing? Hope you're enjoying your Wednesday workday. We're in the home stretch of that for sure. All right. Well, Sports Illustrated has revealed the covers of its new swimsuit edition. Yes, very exciting. Without this issue, without this magazine, I mean, where in the world would people go to find pictures of women in tiny bathing suits?
1: From the Fox Sports studios in Los Angeles, here's Isaac Lohenkron.
2: The NFL announced today that its first ever Thanksgiving Eve game will take place Wednesday, November 25th, when the Los Angeles Rams host the Green Bay Packers. Earlier today, more international matchups were announced, including the Saints against the Steelers in Paris in Week 7, the NFL's first ever regular season game in France. New England Patriots rookie linebacker Quintavious Hutchins pled not guilty today to a domestic assault charge. Hutchins, who was the Patriots' seventh-round draft choice out of Boston College, is accused of forcefully grabbing a woman by the neck yesterday at a Boston College residence hall. In Major League Baseball, New York Yankees pitcher Max Fried left today's 7-0 loss at Baltimore after three innings with left elbow posterior soreness. He'll have an MRI tomorrow. Cleveland Guardians defeated the Angels 4-2 to sweep their three-game series.
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11: Sunny skies this afternoon with daytime highs approaching 70. Northerly winds 10 to 15 miles an hour. Tonight, lows dip down to about 42. Mainly sunny skies tomorrow, highs around 76. High temperatures reach up to 87 Friday. Under sunny skies, 86 Saturday. Slight chance for storms. I'm meteorologist Derek Height on 104.7 KVIK. Currently 66.

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1: Fox News, I'm Tom Graham. The Trump administration claims they're cracking down on fraud involving taxpayer-funded programs. Vice President J.D. Vance warning states to do more.
2: For those states that refuse to get serious about fraud, we are going to turn off that anti-fraud money. And if we continue to find problems, we can turn off other resources within their state Medicaid programs as well.
1: Trump administration's increased focus on fraud started with investigations in Minnesota. A former lawyer from South Carolina who was convicted of murdering his wife and adult son has won a new trial.
3: The state Supreme Court in South Carolina is granting Alex Murdaugh a new trial. The former attorney from a prominent legal firm bearing his family name was sent to prison for life in 2023 after being convicted of killing both his wife Maggie and adult son Paul.
1: Fox's Eben Brown. 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

0: I have not heard that song in forever, and it's a dang good one. I got the 45, the record, in my collection that I have not played on a record player for at least 3 or 4 decades, probably. Rocky Burnett, Tired of Towing the Line. Good tune. It's part of the classic hits here for your workday from KBIK 104.7. NASCAR news is up next. Nice looking forecast. Summer is coming early here. Yeah. That forecast is on the way. Nick Lowe and David Bowie coming up from KBIK.
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2: Christopher Bell has driven and won in a lot of different race cars over the years, but tonight will be a first for Bell as he competes in the Delaware Diamond Clash Big Block Modified Race at Georgetown Speedway in Delaware. Bell will drive for Stuart Friesen in what will be his first ever race in a Big Block Modified.
8: Yeah, he was excited about getting me in it, and something that we've been talking about for a couple of years now. So I'm excited about the challenge. I don't know, you know, I don't really have any expectations. I don't know what to think, but it's gonna be interesting.
2: Georgetown Speedway is 45 miles south of Dover Motor Speedway, where Bell will compete this weekend in the NASCAR All-Star Race. I'm Kyle Rickey. 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
1: Lowest level off around 42 tonight, under clear skies, winds out of the east around 5 miles an hour. Tomorrow, highs around 76. Cloudy tomorrow night. Slight chance of thunderstorms. Lowest level off around 56. Bright sunshine expected Friday with highs in the mid-80s. Slight chance for storms Saturday. I'm meteorologist Derek Height on 104.7 KVIK. Right now, it's 66 degrees.

0: 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Joe here. 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

Well, this is interesting. There's a 42% reduction in visits to the U.S. by Canadians. That's a big reduction. No Canadians are coming south here. I don't know why. Maybe it's because it's hard to drive a Zamboni over the border. I don't know. Here's Blue Oyster Cult, KBIK.

0: Level 42 on KBIK 104.7. Joe Casper here. And just a quick reminder of some great deals that you can get at Hy-Vee and Decor right now, all week long. 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Nice. 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
11: Lowest level off around 42 tonight under clear skies. Winds out of the east around 5 miles an hour. Tomorrow, highs around 76. Cloudy tomorrow night. Slight chance of thunderstorms. Lowest level off around 56. Bright sunshine expected Friday with highs in the mid-80s. Slight chance for storms Saturday. I'm meteorologist Eric Height on 104.7 KVIK. Right now, it's 66 degrees.

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1: With this information update, I'm Darren Swenson. A Decora man was arrested early Wednesday morning following an incident in which he called law enforcement himself, saying he was wanting to kill himself and others while walking on Water Street in Decora. Decora police say 22-year-old Lucas Allen Wolby was charged with two counts of assault on persons in certain occupations with a dangerous weapon, two counts of interference with official acts resulting in bodily injury, and first offense public intoxication. Authorities say officers made contact with Wolby shortly after 2:30 a.m. Police say at that time he reached into his pocket and an officer told him not to do so. And with his other hand, he reached into his hoodie pocket and retrieved a firearm. Authorities say the two officers were able to take Wolby to the ground, knocking the firearm from his grasp. The two officers and Wolby were injured in the incident, but all were medically cleared. With this information update, I'm Darren Swenson.
2: 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Services are down on the Wayne Knutson, 89 of New Hampton, will be out on Friday at 11 at the Jericho Lutheran Church of Rural New Hampton. Friends may greet the family from 4 until 7 on Thursday at the Huge Agenda Funeral Home in New Hampton, also 1 hour before the service at the church on Friday. Donald Dwayne Knutson, 89 of New Hampton. Services are Molly Myron, 84 of Cedar Falls, formerly of Cresco, will be out on Friday at 11 at the Emmanuel Lutheran Church in Cresco. Visitation will begin at 9:30 before the service on Friday at the church. Smeltzer Funeral Home in Cresco is assisting the family. Molly Myron, 84 of Cedar Falls, formerly of Cresco. Services are Bridget Weimler, 49 of Harper's Ferry, will be held on Friday at 2 at the St. Patrick's Catholic Church in Waukon. A visitation and celebration of life will follow after from 5 until 7 at the Portside Supper Club in Harper's Ferry. Martin Groff Funeral Home in Waukon is assisting the family. Bridget Weimler, 49 of Harper's Ferry. Services are Larry Kimball, 79, formerly of Canton, will be held on Saturday at 11 at the Assumption Catholic Church in Canton. Visitation will be 1 hour before the service. Megas Funeral Home in Mabel is assisting the family. Larry Kimball, 79, formerly of Canton. Services of Norman Francis Shadle, 93 of Schley, will be on Saturday at 1 at the Catholic Church in Schley. Celebration of Life will follow at 2 at the Lons Home in Schley. Hintudic Funeral Home in Cresco is assisting the family. Norman Francis Shadle, 93 of Schley. And services of Chuck Wangsness, 82 of Decora, will be on Saturday at 10:30 at the Springville Lutheran Church of Rural Decora. There will be no visitation. Chuck Wangsness, 82 of Decora. Time now for the top rural news stories from Fox News.
3: Fox News, I'm John Saucier. President Trump said this week the ceasefire with Iran is on life support and that the latest Iranian peace proposal was totally unacceptable. Vice President J.D. Vance, though, says he's still seeing progress.
4: The fundamental question is, do we make enough progress that we satisfy the president's red line? And the red line is very simple. He needs to feel confident that we've put a number of protections in place such that Iran will never have a nuclear weapon.
3: The CDC is monitoring American passengers exposed to the hantavirus while aboard a Dutch cruise ship. Dr. Brendan Jackson, leading the response at the University of Nebraska, says staff have been monitoring patients since May 11th.
5: This particular virus has a long incubation period, so the monitoring period is 42 days. And the 42 days started with the departure of the ship.
3: There are two other Americans in quarantine at George's Emory University. We've heard a patient in France is critically ill. 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
9: 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This is the closing market report for Wednesday, May 13th. The Dow Jones Industrial Average was down 67 points today, closing at 49,693. The S&P 500 was up 43 points, closing at 7,444. And the NASDAQ was up 314 points, closing at 26,402. The following are some stocks of local interest. Alliant Energy was down 29 cents a share, closing at $72.30. Donaldson's was down 92 cents a share, closing at $83.93. Marriott was down 4 cents a share, closing at $350.19. Pepsi was down $2.58 a share, closing at $149.27. Stanley Black & Decker was down $1.22 a share, closing at $77.66. UPS was up a penny a share, closing at $98.45. And Walmart was up $1.12 a share, closing at $131.47. 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

0: 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Okay, some birthdays today. Dennis Rodman is 65 today. Stephen Colbert turning 62 today. And rock legend Richie Valens was born on this day in 1941. Yeah. He released La Bamba back in 1958, back when songs in Spanish were somehow less triggering, I guess.
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4: Lows level off around 42 tonight under clear skies. Winds out of the east around 5 miles an hour. Tomorrow, highs around 76. Cloudy tomorrow night. Slight chance of thunderstorms. Lowest level off around 56. Bright sunshine expected Friday with highs in the mid-80s. Slight chance for storms Saturday. I'm meteorologist Derek Height on 104.7 KVIK. Currently, it's 68 degrees.

0: 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I'm Joe Casper. 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That can be an easy win for you. Just be call number 21 when we ask you to be sometime on Friday, 6 a.m. to 6 p.m. And then if you know exactly the golden words, you got that cash. 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

KBIK 104.7, National Receptionists Day today. Okay, we are celebrating all the receptionists who are still working. Yeah, keeping AI unemployed for a while, please. B-52 is on the way. Here's Thin Lizzy on KBIK.

0: KBIK 104.7 B52s there. Joe here. I got some AC/DC on the way in just a little bit from KBIK. So there's a Florida man just recently arrested for droning under the influence. Driving a drone, flying a drone under the influence. All right. All right, Tiger. Yeah, get help now. All right.
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9: Lowest level off around 42 tonight under clear sky. Winds out of the east around 5 miles an hour. Tomorrow, highs around 76. Cloudy tomorrow night. Slight chance of thunderstorms. Lowest level off around 56. Bright sunshine expected Friday with highs in the mid-80s. Slight chance for storms Saturday. I'm meteorologist Eric Hite on 104.7 KVIK. Currently, it's 68 degrees.

All right, ACDC right there. KBIK 104.7. Enjoy your time with Eric. He is in next. Getting you into a Wednesday night with classic hits. Kinks right now from KBIK.

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1: Fox News, I'm Tom Graham. The Trump administration claims it's cracking down on fraud involving taxpayer-funded programs.
2: How long are people going to pay into programs if they know that that money doesn't go to a low-income kid who needs health care, but that money goes into a fraudster getting rich?
1: Vice President J.D. Vance warning states to do more. The CDC monitoring American passengers who were exposed to the Hanta virus while aboard a Dutch cruise ship.
3: All the passengers that were on the ship after that detection phase were transported just several days ago on a private plane directly from the Canary Islands to here in Omaha, Nebraska.
1: Dr. Brandon Jackson of the CDC says they are quarantining at the University of Nebraska. A Utah mother who published a children's book about grief after the death of her husband and was later found guilty of killing him, learning her fate. Corey Richens was sentenced to life in prison. 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
6: Lows level off around 42 tonight under clear skies. Winds out of the east around 5.

miles an hour. Tomorrow, highs around 76. Cloudy tomorrow night. Slight chance of thunderstorms. Lowest level off around 56. Bright sunshine expected Friday, with highs in the mid-80s. Slight chance for storms Saturday. I'm meteorologist Eric Height on 104.7 KVIK. Currently, it's 68 degrees.

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7: Lowest level off around 42 tonight, under clear skies, winds out of the east around 5 miles an hour. Tomorrow, highs around 76. Cloudy tomorrow night, slight chance of thunderstorms, lowest level off around 56. Bright sunshine expected Friday with highs in the mid-80s. Slight chance for storms Saturday. I'm meteorologist Derek Height on 104.7 KVIK. Right now, 66.

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